0: better prescription. Damn, I done spilled my drink.
1: The hits that power the party. Party time. In Okemos. 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
0: It's a terrific Tuesday. We are the Baker Boys. Thank you for tuning on in.
1: Well, we've been trying for years and years, maybe eons. I don't know. The first ever signal from outside of our solar system has been detected.
0: Oh, boy. 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
4: Now, we've heard of scientists shooting out messages for eons.
5: Yeah, signals.
4: Signals trying to get somebody to message us back on the two-way walkie-talkie. Finally.
5: I don't know if we want an answer. You know what I mean? Like, that's just asking for trouble.
4: Trouble. Like, you know? Oh, there they are over there.
5: Yeah.
4: Oh. We found them.
5: Right. We've been looking for you for years. Anyway, astronomers say they have detected the first ever radio signal from a planet outside the solar system. The discovery traces repeating radio bursts that seem to be coming from the exoplanet Beta Pictoris B, located 63 light years from Earth. The planet is about 12 times the size of Jupiter and one of the three planets orbiting a young star that is nearly two times the size of the sun.
4: I want to get the actual sound from that planet and create a beat out of it.
5: Okay.
4: And then shoot that back. Make it a rave beat. We'll do a hip-hop beat. We'll do an R&B version of it and see what they think.
5: How about a trap polka beat? Yeah,
4: there you go.
5: With their pulse.
4: That'd be a whole new genre, trap polka.
5: All right, space polka.
4: On Stacks
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1: 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I got to say one thing about Gen Z. They are really putting this technology to work for them.
2: 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Yeah. 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
18: Mostly clear skies for us in mid-Michigan tonight with those temperatures only dropping down into the 50s. The southwest wind will be keeping us a lot warmer than last night. Heading into tomorrow, those temperatures will be getting a little bit warmer into the low 70s. A lot more sunshine, not just tomorrow, but for the rest of the week. From Storm Tracker 6, I'm meteorologist Cole Engel.
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2: I think this is the funniest use of AI, and Gen Z is doing it. 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
3: And you know it's AI, yeah. 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So what did they do? 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
2: Nick B, have you ever called out of work with some weird, you know, outlandish
1: excuse? 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
1: Baker Beezy in the house. 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
3: 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Welcome to the Baker Boys Show. Nick V and Eric V. Every day, we're going to sing a song. Sing along if you know the words.

0: It's the Baker Boys right here. Hour number three coming up in this hour is Baker Boys.
1: I got the vibes all over my body right about now because I'm thinking about Nas. And, you know, a lot of the rappers that came out in the 90s, they ain't really doing too much. There's only a couple of them, right?
0: Yeah.
1: But Nas is taking hip-hop to the Broadway stage.
0: I see that.
1: I like it. Beach Street coming to Broadway. We'll talk all about it in your Baker Buzz.
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4: We specifically
1: said
4: no
1: care. Yeah, man, Eric V right here. Let's talk about Broadway and hip-hop.
0: Yeah, I mean, when's the last time there was something surrounding hip-hop in Broadway? Is that Hamilton? Was that a hip-hop?
1: I don't think so. I think it had some hip-hop influence.
0: Okay, so Nas is helping bring that 1984 classic hip-hop movie Beach Street to Broadway with a new creative team now in place for the musical adaptation.
1: Nice.
0: It's the Wiz director, Shale Williams. She's going to be doing it. Hell's Kitchen writer Christoph Diaz will handle the book, and Jason Michael Webb will oversee the music. With the team recently completing 29 hours of developmental workshop, Nas joined the project in 2024. I think we talked about it. Now it's finally coming to that Broadway stage.
1: Very cool.
0: Are you a big fan of Beach Street or just...
1: You know, I remember the movie, but it's not like my go-to to watch all the time. Like some of those movies from the, you know, late 70s, 80s, they're kind of corny a little bit.
0: Like Grease. I love Grease, though. And I don't like musicals. So
1: right. This
0: is going to be cool. I'm proud of this, and I'm so happy to say that Nas is a part of it. And that's your Baker Buzz. It's the Baker Boys on Stacks.
1: 92.1.

0: Wax 92.1. Baker Boys, Nick V, Eric V, Terrific Tuesday, Dummy of the Day around the way.
1: When you're drunk, you kind of do some outlandish stuff, right? Here and there?
0: Kind of.
1: Yeah. Have you done something like that before that you're embarrassed of?
0: Oh, all the time.
1: All right. Well, this drunk man spends 30 minutes arguing with Muslim immigrants.
0: What?
1: Before realizing they were umbrellas.
0: Oh, my God. Drunk ass.
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19: 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Michigan weather on Stax 92.1.
20: Mostly clear skies for us in mid-Michigan tonight with those temperatures only dropping down into the 50s. The southwest wind will be keeping us a lot warmer than last night. Heading into tomorrow, those temperatures will be getting a little bit warmer into the low 70s. A lot more sunshine, not just tomorrow, but for the rest of the week. From Storm Tracker 6, I'm meteorologist Cole Engel.
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22: 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Say what?
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0: The hits that power the party. 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
1: It's time for...
2: You are so dumb. You are really dumb. Well,
3: this is what you do when you drink, man. It takes over your mind, body, and soul. You don't even know who you're talking to sometimes.
4: You're taken over by a spirit. Alcohol or something like that?
3: Yeah, alcohol is it's an old-time thing, but it's real. It's like when you drink alcohol, it's bringing spirits. You're inviting spirits in to take over.
4: Right, right. Okay, so a drunk man reportedly spent nearly 30 minutes arguing with what he believed was a group of Muslim immigrants, okay? Mm-hmm. Becoming increasingly frustrated as he tried to make his point, the bizarre encounter finally came to an end when he realized that the people that he thought were people were actually umbrellas.
3: Umbrellas. Who told him? How did he figure it out?
4: I think after 30 minutes of arguing with somebody
3: and nobody saying anything back to you,
4: nobody responding back to you, you would finally figure out that those are not people.
3: Speak a man.
4: And you could see the picture of the umbrellas. I could see how he could confuse them as Muslims because...
3: This has got to be AI, bro. Come on. You're a fool. Stax 92.1.

Cali, Cali, Cali. 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I don't think so. I'm going back to Cali, Cali, Cali. 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I don't think so.

I'm going back to Cali, rising, surprising, advising, realizing she's sizing me up. Her bikini small, heels tall.

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2: Put it up. Oh, yeah. Baby. Oh, yeah. Baby. Oh, yeah. Baby. Oh, yeah. Baby. Oh, yeah. Baby. Oh, yeah. Baby. Oh, yeah. Baby. Oh, yeah. Baby. Oh, yeah. Baby. Oh, yeah. Baby. Oh, yeah. Baby. Oh, yeah. Baby. Oh, yeah. Baby. Oh, yeah. Baby. Oh, yeah. Baby. Oh, yeah. Baby. Oh, yeah. Baby. Oh, yeah. Baby. Oh, yeah. Baby. Oh, yeah. Baby. Oh, yeah. Baby. Oh, yeah. Baby. Oh, yeah. Baby. Oh, yeah. Baby. Oh, yeah. Baby. Oh, yeah. Baby. Oh, yeah. Baby. Oh, yeah. Baby. Oh, yeah. Baby. Oh, yeah. Baby. Oh, yeah. Baby.

0: Yo, what's Baker Boys? Eric V and Nick V, man. You got to wake up with DD in the morning. Uh-huh. Metro Malik in the afternoons. And who's at night?
1: Baker Boys in the house, big baby. Turn it way past 10 with the Bakers is in the building.
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0: I don't know what I would do if my team went missing for an extended period of time, but 34 teens that are missing? Well, guess what? A rescue operation locates 34 missing teens in New York City.
1: I thought you said team. Went missing, like an NFL football
0: no,
1: team.
0: No, you don't have one of those.
1: Okay.
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2: My question, first of all, is how does 34 teens go missing?
3: Yeah.
2: That's a lot of teens.
3: A three-day operation in New York located 34 missing children and teenagers, including some whose cases have been open for years. Nearly 100 professionals from 40 agencies and organizations worked together to find young people who ranged in age from 7 to 18 before providing them with support services.
2: Wow.
3: Similar operations across the state have now located a total of 202 missing children and teens.
2: Damn, that's a lot of people.
3: With officials continuing to provide support after they return home. Wow. Imagine that homecoming.
2: Yeah, I mean,
3: we don't know where you are. You could no longer be here, but they show up with you.
2: Right.
3: What a blessing. On Stax
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4: Hey, Titi me preguntó si tengo muchas novias. 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
1: They're coming up with all these AI agents now. Instagram just dropped one called Muse, right? Where it's going to help you, you know, with your Instagram post and things you should be posting and all that. Well, now, when you're juggling too many people, they have a new AI assistant. It's called Sideho.
0: Come on.
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0: Another AI story, Eric V. Come on, bro.
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6: 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All right. Hey, what's up, everybody? It's Dee Dee in the morning. 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
9: Mostly clear skies for us in mid-Michigan tonight with those temperatures only dropping down into the 50s. The southwest wind will be keeping us a lot warmer than last night. Heading into tomorrow, those temperatures will be getting a little bit warmer into the low 70s. A lot more sunshine, not just tomorrow, but for the rest of the week. From Storm Tracker 6, I'm meteorologist Cole Engel.
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1: Fun, energetic DJs that make you feel good. Nick and Eric V, take it away.
2: Yeah. I don't know where my brother gets these stories. I just don't believe them, though.
3: What do you mean?
2: They're not going to call it side hoe.
3: Why not?
2: Because, bro.
3: That's a perfect name for this right here.
2: Explain it.
3: Side hoe says it can help track everyone that you're talking to, okay? Remember birthdays, all those little details you may have forgot, you know, when you're trying to talk to one and you forget something about the other one, right?
2: How many women can one person juggle? Or men, you know?
3: You would be surprised with some people out there.
2: Wow.
3: Yeah.
2: Just searching for the right one. You know, one of them's gonna fall in place. Okay. But I just gotta remember all their birthdays and their mom's names and maiden names before we could get to that point.
3: And it can help you draft replies that sound just like you. It even catches your typing with the wrong name and booking two dates at the same time. You don't want to book two dates at the same time. That's terrible. You need an assistant to help your little treachery life.
2: Now, here's what's gonna happen. AI is gonna turn against you and is going to send all of these people messages to let them know exactly what they're doing.
3: Gonna
2: to you.
3: Snitch.
2: He's going to snitch. It's an AI snitch. That's going to wrap it up for the Baker Boys Show. We got to go. Have a beautiful, blessed, and powerful day from the Baker Boys.
3: And we'll catch you tomorrow. Wonderful Wednesday, y'all.
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0: Yeah, by Silk.
1: Okay, who are we sending this to? That's a dangerous song.
0: Julio.
1: To Julio, and what's your name?
0: My name is Ashley from Wichita, Kansas.
1: Ashley in Wichita for Julio. You're dedicating Freak Me from Silk. There's no turning back once I play that song. You do realize this, right?
0: That's good. Yeah, it's all good.
1: Can you handle it?
0: Yep.
1: All right, here's your song. Thanks for listening in Wichita.
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0: 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We're the easiest people to get a hold of. When I say we, I mean me. 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I like the old-fashioned way. I want to hear your voice tonight. I want you to actually pick up the phone and call us. I'll give you that phone number right here into the studio in just about 30 seconds.
1: Hi, this is Tani from Wahiwa, Hawaii, and I just want to send an oral expression to the love of my life, G, who is in Saguaro, Arizona. I'm wishing you a good night. God bless you. Sweet dreams. Dream of us.
2: Hi, this is Bree from Buffalo, New York. I just wanted to shout out to my husband in Lompoc, California, Jamal. I love you, baby. Have a good night.
3: Hello, this is Miranda from Stebbins, Alaska, and I'd like to send an oral expression to the love of my life, Dwayne Thrasher. I miss you, and never forget, my heart beats only for you.
4: Hi, this is Tasha from Baton Rouge, Louisiana, to Nard up in Oakdale, Louisiana. We love you, bae, and miss you. 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
0: All right, that phone number into the studio, 877-209-0631. The night is young. The possibilities are endless, and we're just getting started. There's more Slow Jams on the radio next.
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1: 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I really want to apologize.
0: On the apology line, 1-877-209-0631.
3: The name is Katrina Cameron. My city and state, San Jose, California. The person who this is going out to is Roll Horses. 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
4: 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Baby, I'm sorry that I haven't been the man that you need in your life, but if you stick by my side and give me one more chance, I promise you, I'll be that man you love. I love you.
5: 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I love you, and I miss you, and I wish you would come see me. I haven't seen you, and I really, really miss you, and I'm so, so sorry.

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1: 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First of all, I have to be honest with you, baby. I lied when I told you I never wanted to see you again.

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1: Hi, this is Crystal. I'm calling out of Bakersfield, California. My oral expression is for Carlos. Carlos, just want to tell you, baby, that I love you. Thank you for staying by my side through the good times and the bad times. You mean the world to me. Mwah. I love you, baby.
2: Hi, my name is Vita Garcia. I'm calling from Tucson, Arizona. I want to send an oral expression to the love of my life, Vanessa Godoy. I want to send her a precious song called I'll Give All My Love to You by Keith Sweat. I love you, baby.
3: Hey, babe. This is Nicole calling from Atlanta, Georgia. Sending the oral expression out to Miranda Dura just to show my appreciation and let her know that I appreciate her to the utmost.
4: This is Lisa calling from Lubbock, Texas. I would like to send my oral expression to the love of my life, JP, out in Oxford, Wisconsin. Babe, I love you with all my heart, and I can't wait till you're home with us. I hope you have a good night. Mwah.
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10: Mostly clear skies for us in mid-Michigan tonight with those temperatures only dropping down into the 50s. The southwest wind will be keeping us a lot warmer than last night. Heading into tomorrow, those temperatures will be getting a little bit warmer into the low 70s. A lot more sunshine, not just tomorrow, but for the rest of the week. From Storm Tracker 6, I'm meteorologist Cole Engel.
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1: Sure. What's your name?
0: Monica.
1: I'm Monica. Where are you calling in from tonight?
0: I'm calling in from Pueblo, Colorado.
1: All right. Tell me who you're thinking about tonight, Monica.
0: My, the love of my life, the absolutely perfectest man I've ever met. His name is Ryan, and he's in Colorado Springs in Colorado.
1: Beautiful. What do you want to tell Ryan tonight?
0: That I love him, and I appreciate everything, and I can't wait till we get to spend the rest of our lives together, and I'll never, ever, ever give up on him.
1: He sounds like the dream man. Give me your three favorite qualities about Ryan so you could make everybody else jealous tonight. What are your three favorite qualities?
0: He's definitely got the most amazing laugh. He has an amazing smile. And I cannot leave this one out, but he has the best hair.
1: I love that. Without hesitation, by the way, you just gave me those three things like right off the bat, like we were like on a quiz show. So I tend to believe you that this is the perfect man for you. And I'm sure he has as many amazing things to say about you as well.

a vibe. It's a mood. It's the Slow Jam Show with R-Dub. 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I love you, and I'm always going to be right here by your side, even through the rough times. Nikki's in Chicago for Doug in Tucson, Arizona. You're my husband and my best friend, and I love you, and I miss you so much. Sheila to Darren in Santa Maria, California. I love you. I'm sending you hugs and kisses and good night and sweet dreams. 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Christina to JJ, Los Angeles, California. I love you, and I'll always be there for you. Tiffany and Robert in Anchorage, Alaska tonight. I love you, and let's get married. Is that a proposal? Sylvie to Michael in Midland, Texas. Andrew in 29 Palms, California for Sarah in Bakersfield tonight. Melly in Salvador in Las Cruces, New Mexico. And good night to Tamara and George in Fullerton, California tonight on 93.5 K-Day. All right, we're going to come back with the rest of tonight's Slow Jams and your final good nights and oral expressions. 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

0: Hi, I'd like to give out an oral expression.
1: Let's do it. What's your name?
0: My name's Anthony. I'm from Victoria, Texas.
1: Anthony, welcome to the show. Who's on your mind tonight?
0: Love of my life, Maya.
1: Well, Anthony, you sound like a man on a mission, so I'm going to let you take over my show right now and express your love to Maya. Go ahead. It's all you.
0: Hey, Maya, this is Anthony. Just wanted to give a shout-out to you. Happy two-year anniversary. I know it's early, but I love you, baby, and I just want to give you all my world. Love you. Thank you, Bubba.

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1: Hi, this is Kelsey Mulholland from Wasilla, Alaska, sending an oral expression to Brian Pinkley in Wasilla, Alaska. Brian, I love you, miss you. I know things have been hard lately, but just keep your head up and we'll be back home together in no time. I love you.
2: Hello, this is Gerardo Trinidad from Tucson, Arizona. I want to send an oral expression to my wife, Andrea Trinidad. She's a very remarkable woman. She's the love of my life. There's nobody I'll ever love ever in my life but her. She's my best friend. When times are good or bad, when the funds are high and low, she's still a very damn good woman, and I appreciate that from Jesus.
3: Hi, this is Maddie from Lubbock, Texas. I want to make an oral expression to my boyfriend, Vince. I love you, Vince. This has been an amazing 3 months with you, and don't let the haters ever get to you.
0: That's great advice. Don't ever let the haters get to you. I love that so very much. All right, the continuation tomorrow night, same time, same place. Same amazing radio station. My name's R-Dub. Thanks for coming through.

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8: I'm meteorologist David Young. Your forecast for tonight, look for low temperatures in the mid-50s under partly cloudy skies. Sunshine on the way for Wednesday. Highs will be very warm in the lower 70s, and it will be breezy. For Wednesday night, lows will drop back into the upper 40s as a cold front moves through. For Thursday, expect partly cloudy skies with high temperatures in the mid-60s.

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1: Hey, what's poppin'? Your dog, Trey G here. 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

0: People Edition. You made it happen. I give you a humble and heartfelt thank you. Thank you for moving with Metro Malik each weekday and listening to the Hits That Power the Party on Stax 92.1.
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2: I'm meteorologist David Young. Your forecast for tonight: look for low temperatures in the mid-50s under partly cloudy skies. Sunshine on the way for Wednesday. Highs will be very warm in the lower 70s and it will be breezy. For Wednesday night, lows will drop back into the upper 40s as a cold front moves through. For Thursday, expect partly cloudy skies with high temperatures in the mid-60s.
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1: Hey, what's poppin'? 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
6: I'm meteorologist David Young. Your forecast for tonight: look for low temperatures in the mid-50s under partly cloudy skies. Sunshine on the way for Wednesday. Highs will be very warm in the lower 70s. It will be breezy. For Wednesday night, lows will drop back into the upper 40s as a cold front moves through. For Thursday, expect partly cloudy skies with high temperatures in the mid-60s.
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1: Hey, what's poppin'? Your dog Trey G here. And look, we got more juicy gossip inside the Hot Topic, so tap into our dope discussion. 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

0: 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We're going to slow it down and make the most of the last few moments of your weekend. 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
6: I'm meteorologist David Young. Your forecast for tonight: look for low temperatures in the mid-50s under partly cloudy skies. Sunshine on the way for Wednesday. Highs will be very warm in the lower 70s, and it will be breezy. For Wednesday night, lows will drop back into the upper 40s as a cold front moves through. For Thursday, expect partly cloudy skies with high temperatures in the mid-60s.
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1: Hey, what's poppin'? Your dog, Trey G here. And look, we got more juicy gossip inside the Hot Topic, so tap into our dope discussion. 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
8: I'm meteorologist David Young. Your forecast for tonight: look for low temperatures in the mid-50s under partly cloudy skies. Sunshine on the way for Wednesday. Highs will be very warm in the lower 70s and it will be breezy. For Wednesday night, lows will drop back into the upper 40s as a cold front moves through. For Thursday, expect partly cloudy skies with high temperatures in the mid-60s.
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1: Hey, it's Dee Dee in the morning, along with Trey G and comedian JJ Williamson.
2: Hey, hey, hey, hey.
1: It is Wednesday, October 7th. Welcome to the show.
2: Hey,
1: it's National Frap Day.
2: Like Frappuccino?
1: Uh-huh.
2: Okay. I've never had one before. I'm not really a coffee drinker.
1: I am, but I'm not into the hoity-toity coffees. Like, I just drink Maxwell.
2: Yeah, just drink Folgers.
1: I grew up on it.
2: Just so basic.
1: Folgers.
2: Boy, you basic.
1: Yeah, I am. I mean, I grew up
2: basic.
1: On it with my mama. My mama would drink it, so I drank it. There you go.
2: But you come up out the struggle eventually.
1: Yeah, I don't do Starbucks, none of that. No. I got to come up out the struggle.
2: Come out the struggle a little bit. Just a tad. But poke your head up.
1: National Coffee with the Cop Day.
2: Okay. Shout out to officers.
3: Appreciate y'all.
2: Yeah. Right.
1: It's National Forgiveness and Happiness Day.
2: Okay, that's a big one. Mm-hmm. Yeah, yeah. Forgive that person, man. Get that blood pressure lower.
1: It's World Cotton Day.
3: Oh, cotton.
1: Mm-hmm.
3: Oh, reliable.
2: We have a troubled history with
1: cotton. Yes, we do. You
3: yeah, for real.
2: We have a troubled history with cotton, but it's a love-hate relationship.
3: Yeah, we still don't see eye to eye.
1: No, we don't. And then you see it nowadays, folks be trying to put cotton in the house like it's a flower.
2: Right.
1: And they put it in vases.
3: No, but.
1: Yeah. It's still cotton.
2: Yeah, bring back some memories.
1: All right. You Matter to Me Day is today.
2: Okay. I like that.
1: Mm-hmm. And it's also International Day of Peaceful Communication. Trey.
2: Ooh, that's mature. I like maturity.
1: You heard what I said?
2: Yeah.
1: Trey. International Day of Peaceful Communication.
2: Listen, today I'm not going to be a reactor. I'm going to be a generator. We're going to have a good day today.
3: Dang.
2: Okay? All right. We're going to have a good day today. Come on.
3: Generator.
1: You hear what he said?
2: Give me a hand.
3: We ain't talking about for the house either.
1: I like it. All right. He's going to be the general. Let's go, y'all. Let's do this. Let's celebrate some birthdays.
2: Come on, man.
4: It's your birthday.
1: Come on.
4: It's your birthday.
1: All righty. Happy birthday. It goes out to talent manager. Simon Cowell.
2: He's a talent manager?
1: That's what he was before
2: really?
1: He became a judge on those shows and
3: stuff.
1: Oh,
3: I ain't know that.
2: Okay.
1: That's why he supposedly knows what's going on. You know?
2: In the music industry.
1: Yeah, he's doing his thing. R&B singer Toni Braxton celebrating her birthday.
3: Toni.
1: Is she still married to Birdman?
2: Yeah. They still happily married.
1: That was the most unlikely pair that we saw, huh?
2: Yeah, but they good friends.
1: And then actor Omar Benson Miller is celebrating a birthday as well.
2: Okay.
1: All right. All right, we kick our show off with early morning memes. Now, you know, this year, now the memes are some of the things that we saw, and we just pick them up and we act like, you know, they're ours.
2: Speak for yourself. I came up with mine.
1: Did you?
2: Speak for yourself.
1: Okay, well, tell me what yours is, because mine is stuck.
2: All right, I got one. JJ, I know you can relate to this
3: one. Talk to me.
2: Mine says, I thought my little cougar was ignoring me, man. Why this lady done died?
3: Dang.
2: I'm sick.
1: Wait.
2: I'm sick.
1: Wait, say that again.
2: She gone?
3: It's no wonder.
2: I thought my little cougar was ignoring me. Man, why this lady done died?
1: Uh-huh.
2: I am sick.
1: Uh-uh.
3: She don't look like herself.
2: Shut up.
1: All right. Mine just says this. Due to these gas prices, a man hanging out the passenger side of his best friend's ride is no longer a scrub.
2: Nah,
1: he's a man making smart financial decisions.
2: Okay?
1: Shout out to him.
2: It's our time, fellas.
3: Yep. It's our time. Here we go. Lack of sex will have you mad at anything. Like, who in the hell put grass in the yard? Who put grass in the yard, damn it? I'm mad as hell.
2: That's real.
1: All right. That's how we kick our show off. Early morning memes. Coming up this morning, I'll bet you guys on the way. On the show, we're going to talk about this. They see the glory, but they don't see the grind.
2: Huh.
1: What do people think is glamorous about your life, but they have no idea what the downside is? We're going to get into that. Plus, you don't want to miss the latest rumors and gossip and our hot topics. And then we're going to also, if I could talk, we're going to drop some money in your pockets with a $1,000 minute game. So get ready. Here we go. It's Dee Dee in the morning.
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1: Hey, good morning. Dee Dee in the morning with Trey G and comedian J.J. Williamson. All right, guys, we got to talk some entertainment.
2: Yes.
1: We got to talk about what's going on. She's our entertainment reporter and blogger from It's Only Entertainment. Welcome, Miss Marie Davis.
3: Hey,
1: good Marie.
3: Good morning, family.
1: Good morning. All right, Marie, let's get right to it. Chris Brown and this drama. Talk to me. What's going on now?
3: So it looks like Chris Brown is back in the blogs again, but this time he's dealing with some drama with his baby mother, Diamond Brown, the mother of his daughter, Lovely. Now, Diamond is accusing Chris in court docs of making death threats against her boyfriend and his twin brother. Mm. Now, Chris is clapping back on Instagram, saying that Diamond hasn't allowed him to see his daughter in 7 months, and that's all he's concerned about is seeing his daughter, adding that he has receipts to prove that Diamond is bitter. His girlfriend is also backing him up, Jada Wallace, saying that Diamond is being ungrateful. And miserable.
1: Okay. All right, stop right here. He has He has receipts to show that she's bitter.
3: Yep.
1: Now that's some receipts.
2: when you can show
1: somebody's bitter, come on now. Okay, so I think I understand some of the receipts are what? That he had bought her a car or two cars.
3: And that he pays her $10K a month, you know, just making sure that she's good and everything. And so all he wants to do is see his daughter. But it seemed like they are at odds.
2: Yo.
3: And Diamond, I mean, girl, Chris Brown, this is the fourth baby mama. So it's just like, it's been a cycle. You know what's up, girl.
1: Right.
3: And here we are again.
1: See, Marie, you feel like I do. And then here's the other part of this. You know, she's saying certain things. Well, okay, sure, the Mercedes is okay. And then he got me a Tesla.
2: A Tesla.
1: Guess what? And you know, you're mad at it. But I was like, you didn't have to accept it.
2: Yeah, but it's like, I think he bought her a house as well. So if I don't accept this car, but I'm staying in your house that you paid for me, now it's going to be a bigger issue.
1: Wait a minute. He pays for a house too?
2: Yeah, I think so. Yeah. I think he got a house, a car.
1: Well, damn, have a baby by me be a millionaire. Come on.
2: No.
3: A car, a house.
2: Everything that glitter ain't gold.
1: Well,
2: now.
1: She's finding that out. And she's finding that out, right? Right?
3: Yeah.
1: The other stuff we got to talk about would have to be Da Vinci. What's going on with this guy?
3: Ooh, as we all know, Da Vinci is in the blogs for some comments that he made on the Cam Newton podcast, calling Black Americans lazy and incompetent. The BMF actor caused an uproar, saying that Americans are incompetent for a really long time and that he could take care of himself fully at 8 years old. He also agreed when Cam asked if Black people outside of the U.S. feel superior to Black Americans, saying, "I think that's true." Now, on Threads, he's saying that he should have been more specific and that sometimes, you know, it is what it is. He didn't mean to say what he said. And he also posted a song with Tupac's Hit 'Em in the background. So I guess now it's not showing that he's being remorseful.
2: No.
3: He's reportedly lost nearly 3 million Instagram followers. Half of his 3 million. I'm sorry.
1: Damn.
3: He reportedly lost nearly half of his 3 million Instagram followers since. The
2: interview,
3: comments.
2: Right?
1: Yeah. Okay, go ahead, Trey. You asked Marie something.
2: Yeah. Now, Marie, I don't mean to put your business out there, but I got to talk to you real now. Now, I know you are Haitian as well, right? You have Haitian descent. How do you feel about his comments? Like when you heard it, what was your first thoughts?
3: Yeah, it was very disappointing because I always hear this discourse online, and I just feel like we're all Black at the end of the day.
2: 100%.
3: You know, and comments like that, it's dangerous, and it caused a division amongst just all of us that have different ethnicities. At the end of the day, when I check that box, I'm Black.
2: We're
3: all Black. Y'all look at us as one color.
2: Can I also ask you too, Marie, like growing up with Haitian parents, explain to me kind of like growing up in that household.
3: Well, growing up in the house with my mom and my father taught us to just get along and just treat people with kindness and love, you know? And so that's how we grew up. My siblings and I, we all love each other. We support each other. And that's how we do it with everybody else.
2: Right.
1: Is there a difference? Because I have heard that a lot of Caribbean parents really push their children and tell them about education and excellence and everything else. Was that pushed in your household?
3: Oh, no, for sure. Right. You know, growing up in Haitian, it's church, it's home, it's school. And those are the things that, you know, we're centered around. I think Da Vinci maybe should have spoken from a place of, you know, his past experiences,
2: right,
3: instead of maybe just kind of regurgitating things that maybe he might have heard. Mm. You know, it's that really your experience,
1: right.
3: You know?
1: Yeah.
3: You just wonder.
1: Is that really your experience? I love it. All right.
2: Most definitely.
1: Listen, if somebody wants to find you, they want some entertainment, where do they go?
3: Listen, you can find me on It's Only Entertainment. Check out our website, itsonlyentertainment.net, and check us out on Instagram, Facebook, It's Only Entertainment. That is where all the tea gets poured first. And you can follow me on Instagram at @_MarieDavid.
1: BD,
3: thank you so much. Trey G, JJ, thank you.
1: All right.
3: It's always fun.
1: I love it. Y'all clap it up for this woman. We love when she's on with us. Miss Marie David from It's Only Entertainment.
2: Marie DD
1: in the morning.
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0: name is Prince. The hits that power the party. Stax 92.1.
1: Well, good morning, Dee Dee in the morning. And I appreciate you listening. We definitely do, right, guys?
2: Mm-hmm. Yes, all day.
1: All right, there
3: appreciate
1: he is.
3: Yep,
1: yes, we do. That is the voice that you hear would be comedian J.J. Williamson.
2: Aha.
1: And Trey G, who said, are you talking to us about marriage? What is this?
3: Yes. So, you know, you two have been married before in the room, right?
2: Yes.
3: Right?
2: And drilled the hell out of it.
3: Yeah, exactly, right? And y'all seem like y'all have a pretty good, healthy, successful marriage.
2: Yes.
3: Mm-hmm. Or have had. J.J., yes. I know you are a widow, I believe is the proper term.
2: Widower.
3: Yeah. Okay. But you had a really good, successful, happy marriage.
2: I did.
3: I came across this list, and it said that there are some unpopular rules that come with being married.
1: Okay.
3: I wanted to run them across y'all real quick to see if y'all actually abide by these rules when y'all are married.
2: Okay.
3: Okay, this is one of the rules. These are unpopular rules now. We have affection even when we tired of each other. Even when we are upset with each other,
1: yes.
3: We still give affection to one another.
1: I do.
2: Yeah, it be dry, but...
1: dry affection.
2: It be dry as hell. I'm going to let you... I mean, I'm going to touch you. It ain't going to be affection, but I'm going to let you know I'm pissed.
1: Well, damn.
3: Right. Yeah. How do you do that? Your hand hot?
2: Yeah.
3: Damn.
2: The hug don't be the same.
3: Shut up.
2: The hug be church.
1: From the side.
2: From the side, yeah.
3: Oh, God.
2: Instead of kissing, we just, you know, I just kiss you on the cheek or something.
3: Oh, my goodness. I don't know if I could do that one. If I'm upset with somebody, you probably going to know it, and I can't hold your hand.
2: Oh, yeah, right.
3: I can't rub your shoulder, kiss your cheek. That's going to be a tough one for me. I ain't going to lie to you. These are some unpopular marriage rules. Divorce is not an option, they say. They say we don't quit, we fight, we fix, and we grow stronger through every challenge is what they are saying.
1: I just recently stopped hollering. We getting a divorce. I probably stopped that about 2 years ago.
3: Really? Mm-hmm. Yeah, I done heard you say that on this show.
1: Yeah, I did. Trey.
3: I'm saying, you got to be careful with
1: your
3: speech.
1: I know it. I had to stop. I stopped, but I used to say that a lot.
3: The tongue is a powerful thing,
1: all right,
3: man. I'm just saying.
2: These are some
3: unpopular divorce rules. Okay, how about this one? He protects me physically, and I protect his heart emotionally. Masculine and feminine energy work together in balance is what they say.
2: Yeah.
3: You like that one?
2: Yeah, I like that
3: That's
2: one.
3: That's a good one.
1: What happens when you're a female and you got a lot of masculine energy?
3: Now, you going to have to answer that one because that sounds like you to a T.
2: Yeah. You the only one involved in that.
1: There are some women that have a masculine energy. I have a little bit more masculine energy.
3: I was just having a conversation with a girl last night. I cannot be in a relationship with a woman that has too much masculine
1: energy.
3: Oh,
1: yeah.
3: I can't do it.
1: Really?
3: You
1: really?
3: Overly masculine and you don't want to let somebody, like, you know.
1: What you mean, bro?
3: See what I'm saying?
2: That right there.
1: What you mean, dude? Yeah. My dude.
3: Yeah.
2: That made me cut the lights back on. You know what? We good.
3: I walk in the bathroom talking about, where my rays at? Damn, she's shaving with it too.
2: Tell you.
3: These are some unpopular marriage rules. Okay, no solo clubbing or bar nights. You can't go solo clubbing with your girls, your homegirls.
1: Really?
3: I don't want no extra long bar nights. If we do go out, it got to be as a couple together.
2: Dang.
1: Oh, wow. Dang. You got rules like that?
3: These are not my rules. These are just some marriage rules that I came across.
1: No, I don't like that one.
2: Yeah, I don't like that one either. Every now and then, I'm going to need a break from it. Give me an opportunity to miss you.
3: That makes sense. Okay, how about this one? This one always kind of gets the pot stirred a little bit. No opposite sex best friends. No private messages. No, she's just a friend.
1: Mm-hmm. Now, I agree with that. Uh-uh. Yeah.
2: Now, I'm going to keep my friends. Now, I ain't going to give you no private messages or nothing like that, man. But then I'm supposed to have, I can't keep my best friend.
1: I'm your best friend.
2: But
1: as a
2: what
1: female.
2: If this person was my best friend before you even came in the picture?
1: But I'm here now.
3: Ooh.
1: I'm here.
3: Damn, big mama in the building.
1: I'm here.
2: Hey, man.
1: That's
2: not fair, though.
1: Uh-uh.
2: For you to tear down my friendship that I had before you.
1: Okay.
3: But what is your logic, Dee Dee, to saying that I can't be friends with my female best friend?
1: No, you ain't going to be that close like that. I'm here now, right? I should be your, as a female... better be your bestie.
3: Are you scared he gonna cheat? Are you scared his eyes gonna stray? Are you scared that she's going to
1: cheat? I ain't scared about nothing other than the fact that this is, I'm here.
3: That's that masculine energy coming out. That's that masculine energy coming
1: you
3: out.
1: You ain't lying.
3: Yeah, I can see it now.
1: I didn't lean back.
2: You know, some tell me when they got married, Chris came down the aisle.
1: No, you didn't.
2: Sometimes Chris came down the aisle. You sitting there waiting.
3: She wiping too.
2: Yeah, for real.
3: She see him.
2: Yeah, for real.
1: Oh,
3: I can't deal with
1: all
3: you.
1: All right,
3: man.
1: Thank you for that, Trey.
3: What? Well, just one more.
1: What?
3: One more. No opposite sex best friends was that one. And then my husband has the final word. Didi, I know you hate that one with a passion too.
2: Cap, go stop lying. Even when she wrong, she ain't gonna get
1: it. Hold on, we gonna discuss his final word though. Yeah. We may have to discuss it together.
3: See what I'm saying? That's too much masculine.
1: We may have to be our final word.
3: Terrible.
1: All right, thank you for that, Trey.
3: Terrible.
1: It's Didi in the morning.
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4: Good morning, I'm Kirk Montgomery with 6 News. Two candidates who want to be the next Michigan governor fired shots in their first televised debate. Secretary of State Jocelyn Benson and Congressman John James tackled several issues from taxes and tariffs to immigration and customs enforcement. Last night's debate, both candidates were asked about where they stand on tariffs. Benson said she blames James for supporting tariffs, calling it a John James tax. But James argued, saying he never voted to increase tariffs. And with midterm elections now less than a month away, just under 202,000 Michiganders have cast their absentee ballots. This is up 30% since this time in 2022. You have until 5 o'clock on Friday, October 30th, to request an absentee ballot, and it must be received by the clerk's office by 8 p.m. on Election Day, which is November 3rd. For the latest news, weather, and sports, watch 6 News.
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13: Another fantastic day is in the forecast for mid-Michigan today, with temperatures climbing into the mid-70s and plenty of sunshine. We'll have a light southwest wind, but eventually we'll have a cold front pass through the area. That'll be knocking down our lows into the 40s going into the overnight before rebounding back into the 60s for tomorrow. From Storm Tracker 6, I'm your meteorologist, Cole Engel.
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3: Okay, I like that song, but I got to stop everything. And I can tell you like it too, JJ. Don't get mad.
4: Yeah.
3: Trey G.
4: Show standing.
5: They were jamming that.
3: I know, but here's what we got to do. We got to get into the hot topics right now. One of the reasons why is that Summer Walker, she's made a revelation. I'm going, no, don't do it, Summer. Y'all got to hear what this girl's about to do. And I'm saying, no, don't do it. Let's go.
6: 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We back on that.
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3: First, we got to talk about what's going on at Cornell University. Protests underway now, all because of those seven guys, you know, back in 2024.
5: Yeah.
3: They got off on something that, hey, they saying that them people are looking out for the protesters saying rapists and everything else.
5: Yeah.
3: Take a listen.
7: Thousands of students marched on the campus of Cornell University. Demanding the school revoke the degrees of the men accused in the Jane Doe rape investigation and fire the administrators who handled the case. Hours earlier, someone smashed the glass doors of the administration building, spray painting the message, "At Cornell, rapists are protected. Protesters are expelled."
5: Yeah. After hearing some of the stories of how light they got off once that was reported, I can understand their frustration and their anger behind it. Because come on, man.
3: They wrote an essay.
5: Yeah.
3: Somebody got, I mean, it's stuff like that.
5: Yeah. And then I know you saw the other day, social media was kind of up in arms a little bit because Trump, Letitia James?
3: Letitia James.
5: Yeah, once she was put on the case, Trump was like, oh, I feel so bad for those guys because Letitia is so crooked. How you feel bad for them?
3: Right.
5: Like,
3: that's what everybody's saying.
5: Yeah.
3: You should have known. Come on.
5: Yeah.
3: Right, hold on a second. How many, 30, what, four?
5: Man.
3: Who's been accused of grabbing women by... Of course he's going to sit there and defend and look out for the rapist.
5: Yeah.
3: Come on, guys. Look what we're talking about. Let's move on and talk about Offset. Y'all saw that?
5: Yeah. Kiari Cephas. You know, the other day... Not the other day, but maybe late last year, early this year, he was put in the hospital because he had a gambling problem.
4: Right. Mm-hmm.
5: He had a debt that he did not pay. He got into it with this other crew. They shot him. Allegedly, right? Mm-hmm. And he wound up in the hospital. Well, now he is being... on social media, he's going viral because he was at a casino the other day and he was getting into it with the table.
8: You don't speak English. You're not listening to me.
9: Okay.
8: You speak English.
9: I know, sir.
8: You've been here. If I play here,
9: yes,
8: and I put the disposable card, nobody should f***ing play my hands, bro. But listen, this is not the little kid. This is high limit. Yes. Nobody touch my
9: I put the disposable card,
8: and he's letting people play for me in my spot. I'm betting $10,000. I'm winning. I'm betting $10,000. I'm winning. I beat y'all out of $200,000. I will
5: f***ing
8: leave.
5: Damn. Well, I mean, he did say he won $200,000 on the table. So, I mean, at least his luck seemed like it's changing a little bit.
3: Well, I mean, it all depends if you put it back in there, though.
5: True enough.
4: I mean, and then how much did you spend to get that
5: $200,000?
3: Right. Yeah. Man.
5: True enough. And you spending $10,000, $20,000 a bet?
3: Now, let me ask, has he said he has a gambling problem, or everybody's just assuming?
5: Well, no, but people around, like his camp, basically have said that he's got some kind of gambling issue. And plus, the rapper that he got into it with, he basically said he's not the only person that he owes money to. So he pretty much was the one that alluded to him having that gambling problem.
3: Dang.
5: Yep.
3: Summer Walker, I heard, talking about going up under the knife again.
5: Yeah,
3: no,
5: man.
3: No, Summer.
5: And she's talking about getting a rib removed. I said, my God.
3: Oh, God.
10: Okay, so this is actually how I know I have body dysmorphia, because this waist is starting to get out of control. It's really kind of sickening. And it's the fact that when I first got out of this last surgery, I was like, damn, I really should have took my rib out. What rib? Take what rib out? I would have looked insane. It would have just been like just a line and these thin lines. Like, that's why you gotta have people around. Everybody told me don't do that.
3: Yeah,
5: I'm glad she decided against it.
3: But is she gonna do it again now? She thinking about it?
5: You think so? I don't. I think Summer Walker's body looks fine, just how it is.
3: But at least she admitted something when she first came. You know what she said? I got body dysmorphia,
5: which is a real thing.
3: It is.

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1: 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It's Dee Dee in the morning, and welcome to the show. And comedian JJ Williamson
2: hump,
1: with me.
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1: Well, the first thing you need to know this morning is, y'all see this about your president? 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You ever heard of this? 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No.
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6: Tonight, I'm going to sign a historic executive order to officially waive the off-road requirement and allow anyone to purchase tax-free red dye diesel for any reason.
5: Red dye diesel is the same as regular diesel, but it's dyed red to show it's exempt from the federal highway tax, about 24 cents a gallon. Until now, putting red dye diesel in a truck on the highway was illegal. But with prices now averaging $6.32 a gallon and the midterm elections less than a month away, Trump taking action. Analysts, though, question the impact.
2: What kind of solution is that?
1: Okay.
2: What?
1: Okay.
2: Just absolutely no problem-solving skills for real. They just create more problems.
1: Yeah. Yeah.
2: My gosh.
1: So there you go, everybody. We're going to get us some free diesel, so we think.
7: We think.
1: He's trying to do it just in time for the midterms. I don't know.
2: We are in trouble.
1: Yes, we are.
7: Yeah. But, ladies and gentlemen, let's talk about the WNBA. Do y'all know it's playoff season for them right now? Today in the second round, man. Shout out to the Final Four that we have in the WNBA semifinals. Man, you got the New York Liberty taking on the Atlanta Dream. Shout out to Angel Reese and the Dream. They beat the Liberty, so they are up 1-0. Game 2 is tonight. And shout out to my girl Aja Wilson and the Aces out there in Vegas now. They lost their first game to the new expansion team, the Valkyries.
2: Man,
7: the Valkyries, man, this, for them to be an expansion team, to be already in the semifinals, that speaks a lot of volumes on them, man. So both games are tonight, man. We're going to see who's going to make it to the finals, man. You got the Liberty and the Dream, then you got the Aces and the Valkyries. So shout out to the women, man. You know, they had an amazing year. They got paid. They got that money, man. And then they had a great season. So we're going to see what's going to take place. It's going down.
2: Yeah, my Wings got eliminated. So
7: yeah, I know, man.
2: We're going to see who wins, man. Yeah. Can we talk about Logic real quick? Hip-hop rapper Logic was doing a show the other day with G-Eazy. You know, G-Eazy had all that controversy going on with Ed Sheeran, I believe, if I'm not mistaken. Yeah. He had that controversy going on. Now he's throwing his own tour. Well, Logic was opening up for him, and he bumped into an unruly fan. He had to get them all the way together in front of everybody at the show.
8: Wait, this guy right here. Hold on. No. Stop the music. This guy. You here? Say what? No, don't fool him. Don't fool him. This is a human being with feelings. Clearly, something's going on. Oh, he, of course, we all want G-Eazy, but why are you hating on me, bro? Dude, could you just do me a favor? Stop talking when I'm talking, or I'll kick you the fuck out. How about that? Let's respectfully talk to each other. Can you just do me a favor if you're going to be in my f***ing house? Look at me. Look at me when I talk to you, bro. We're human beings. You don't need to be an asshole about it. I'm trying to be nice to you. Now listen, can you do me a favor and please respect me? I'm trying to perform. I don't need you to do this and things like that. Is that okay? Yeah, freedom of speech for sure, but could you be respectful, please? Don't kick him out. Hey, Abs, just make sure he's good. I'm not a bully. I'm not none of that, but I'm not going to. If it was me, if it was G, if it was T-Man, Juicy J, and somebody's doing this, all that, we don't play that. Peace, love, and positivity all night.
2: I'm talking about in front of the whole crowd. He stopped the show.
1: He had a lot to say.
2: Yeah. If I don't play by my respect as a person, it would definitely be Logic, man. Can we also shout out B2K?
1: Mm-hmm.
2: They are releasing their first album in over 20 years. New album coming out by the name of Eclipse. Drops in November. So shout out to B2K as well, man. Mm-hmm. All the ladies going
1: to
2: love that one.
1: And shout out to Rick Ross. I just want to say real quick. Anybody see this? They saying now wherever he goes, everybody's giving him rigatoni heavy on the marinara. Has anybody seen that?
2: No.
7: I haven't.
2: I did see he was in Paris.
1: Yeah, I'm going to give him some Chef Boyardee. How's that? All right. Hey, listen. Sure. Those right there are your five. All right. We got cash. Play our $1,000 mini game right now at 833. Talk to Dee Dee.
7: That's 833-825-5233.
1: It's Dee Dee in the morning.
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1: My name is Asia, and I'm a doctor in Flint, Michigan. 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
1: Hey, good morning, Dee Dee in the morning. I got Trey G and comedian JJ Williamson with me. We're going to play our $1,000 mini game. Now, this is where we ask you 10 trivia questions, right? And we ask you these questions. You got to get them right all within 1 minute. You got 1 minute to get them right. Before we play the game, guess what they say, you guys? This is so interesting. Who in here gets a artificial tree? You know, Christmas is coming up. JJ, you have an artificial or real one?
2: Artificial.
1: What about you, Trey? You ever put one up in artificial?
2: I do not. I never put one. I always say I'm going to do it, never do it.
1: I think you should this year.
2: I think I will. Mm-hmm. I think I will. I'm not really in the Christmas spirit, though.
1: Yeah, that's what puts you in the Christmas spirit, is having a Christmas tree. Yeah.
2: You think so?
1: Oh, yeah, it does.
3: I enjoy it.
2: Maybe so.
1: You somebody, know Christmas, let me tell you something. This is where I get mad, and I said, this is how we end up speeding up the season. Uh-huh. There are two homes in my area right now that got up Christmas lights.
2: Oh, no. Nah.
1: Two homes right at this moment, and we months out. How many months? Two?
2: We ain't even hit Halloween
1: Thank
2: yet.
1: You.
2: You already got Christmas lights
1: Thank
2: up.
1: You. That's where I go. This is why this thing is spinning fast.
2: Yeah, for real, though.
1: Y'all moving too fast. Well, anyway, here's the deal what they're saying, you guys. They said on average, listen to 25% of us have an artificial Christmas tree in our homes. And they said those trees last an average of 9 years. And they're right. Because last year, me and my husband went to get ours out of the storage, and I can't find the top part.
3: Damn.
2: You know, with black folks, they last longer because black folks always put them back in the box when they finish with them.
1: Yeah. The same box. Yeah, yeah.
2: That same box. That box toe down.
3: Boy.
2: It done got wet. Black folks be like, put it back in the box.
3: That box be looking like you got evicted.
1: Hey, let's get to the game. But we keep it. Keep that tree.
3: Yeah, buddy.
4: A minute to win it with $1,000 mini game. In the morning exclusive.
3: Look, it got duct tape, black tape, regular school tape, glue.
2: Not for real.
3: The handle gone. Somebody got to come sit on the box so you can fold it.
1: Yeah.
2: Because think about that. Where you going to get another Christmas tree box from?
1: You ain't.
3: Exactly.
2: You're not.
1: Yeah, that's funny. Right, putting that Christmas tree back.
3: Hey, you
1: in
3: go
1: that
3: to Walmart.
1: Box.
3: Hey man, y'all got some Christmas tree boxes back there?
1: You can make some money.
3: Yeah, for real.
1: At the end of the year, at the end of the season, you might as well sell it.
2: Shut up.
1: We got Christmas tree boxes. Good morning. Hi, who's this?
5: My name's Lakeisha.
3: Good morning. Good morning. You on your way to work?
5: Yes, I'm on my way to work, dropping kids off of school.
3: Hey, hey. How many kids you got to drop out?
5: Mm-hmm. Two.
3: Both of them go to the same school?
5: Yes.
2: Lakeisha, this not a question, but I just want to know. On a scale of 1 to 10, how bad do that drop-off pickup line be?
5: Ooh, a 10.
2: Anytime right. somebody asks a question, ooh, you know they be going through
1: let's spin this wheel and get her some extra cash. Let's go.
0: DJ from the SIP.
6: Trey G.
0: $10 bonus.
2: That's all right, baby. We're going to make it all worth it for you. I'm going to read you the 10 questions. If you don't know the answer, what you going to say, Key?
5: Pass.
2: That's right. Then we're going to spin the block, answer it again, and we got to go fast, okay?
5: Okay.
2: All right, let's get paid. First question. On a scale of 1 to 10, how are you feeling this morning?
5: I feel a 10.
2: There we go. Besides winning money, name something that'll boost your mood.
5: My family.
2: There you go. How many kids does Chris Brown have?
5: Three.
3: Uh-uh.
5: Two.
3: Uh-uh.
2: There you go. What rapper's real name is Kiari Kendrell Cephas?
5: Oh, Jesus. Pat.
2: If someone's birthday is December 14th, what is their zodiac?
5: December 14th.
2: Sagittarius. Yeah. How old is President Trump?
5: President Trump is 71.
3: Mm-mm. Hell no.
2: Mm-mm.
5: 72, 73, 74, 75, 61.
2: Uh-uh. Too low.
1: Pass.
5: 80.
2: There you go. Okay. What is the capital of Rhode Island?
5: Capital. Pass.
2: Who on the morning show hosted a living room comedy show? Trey G or JJ?
5: JJ.
2: Uh-uh.
3: Damn.
2: Ah. That's all right. Not bad, though. Not bad.
1: You got 5 out of 8.
2: Yeah, not bad.
5: 5 out of 8. Okay, that's good.
1: Because y'all didn't get to 10. What you missed was this one. What rapper's real name is Kiari Kendrell Cephas? That's Offset.
2: Woo, woo.
1: What is the capital of Rhode Island? It's Providence. And who on the morning show hosted a living room comedy show? Trey G or JJ? It was Trey G.
2: Mm-hmm.
1: All right. You got 5 out of that. You're going to get $10, Lakeisha. That's 5, 10, 10.
5: Okay.
1: That's $50. Add in that extra 10. You got $60 coming to you, all right?
5: Hey,
1: $60. Do me a favor. Tell everybody the show that gave you a shot at $1,000.
5: Dee Dee in the morning, team.
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3: All right, y'all. This right here is Cecilia. Hey, Cecilia.
4: Hey.
3: I mean, you said you were going to make somebody mad. Who you going to make mad?
4: My mama.
3: What you going to tell your mama?
4: I'm going to tell her that my little cousin got caught at school drinking, and he said that she had been giving him alcohol.
3: Let's call her, y'all. Here we go.
5: Hello.
4: Mama.
5: Huh?
4: I'm up here at the school or whatever, and they say that he got caught drinking, and he said that you had gave him some alcohol.
5: Your preacher ain't told you that lie.
4: Yes, he did. I'm out here at the school right now. His counselor off in his office.
5: Tell her to put PJ on the phone.
4: Hold on. Well, I guess you can talk to his counselor. Who she is. Hold on. Here you go, ma'am.
6: Hello, ma'am?
5: Yes, ma'am.
6: Hi. It seems like we have a problem here.
5: A lying problem.
6: He says that you have given him some alcohol. Hennessy.
5: Why would I give him some alcohol?
6: One of his favorites, he said, is Hennessy and Ciroc.
5: I don't even drink no darn Hennessy and Ciroc.
6: He smells like E&J. He says he gets it from you.
5: I wouldn't give him a drink.
6: You're a liar, and I can tell
5: you. I'm a liar. You don't even know me.
6: I know you, and you are drinking. You're an alcoholic.
5: You don't know me.
6: We're going to have to take him to the nurse's office and pump his stomach.
5: Y'all should have let me pump him. Pump his ass.
6: I'm talking to you, ma'am. He's not
5: okay,
6: a liar.
5: Okay, what's your name? I'm on my way to the school. I want to talk to you.
6: You know what? I'm going to call the police. I feel threatened.
5: You call whoever
6: if
5: you want to call,
6: up here,
5: you going to need them when I get there. Goodbye. I'm coming.
6: Your black ass is going to jail.
5: Girl, I'll whoop your ass, whoever you will.
6: Oh, you will?
5: Yeah. Come outside that schoolhouse.
6: I feel threatened. I want you to know if you come up here, you're going to get arrested.
5: If you feel threatened, you shut your damn mouth.
6: You must be drunk now. You drunk floozy.
5: Your mama?
6: Your mama.
5: I don't have time to play with you, and you ain't going to run my blood pressure up.
6: You know what? You're right. I don't want to play.
5: Leave me off the school campus ground.
3: You on the Mad Minute! Yay! It is a joke!
5: Mad Minute.
3: It's not us. It was actually Cecilia. She set you up. She wrote us a letter and said she was going to make you mad.
5: Yeah, that made me mad.
3: Okay.
5: Chelsea, I'm going to get her. Have a blessed day.
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2: Good Wednesday morning. I'm Megan Vaselli with 6 News, your local election headquarters. In the race for Michigan governor, Democratic nominee Secretary of State Jocelyn Benson and Republican nominee Congressman John James go head-to-head in their first televised debate. They clashed over a number of key issues, from immigration and customs enforcement to data centers. But they agreed on several others, including tax cuts. James calling for an end to the state income tax, while Secretary Benson proposed tax relief for working and middle-class families. And as a reminder, we'll have another major debate this week in the race for U.S. Senate. Democratic nominee Abdul El-Sayed and Republican former Congressman Mike Rogers will take the stage tomorrow night. This debate will air live on WLNS as well as our streaming platform WLNS Plus from 7 to 8. For the latest news, weather, and sports, be sure to tune in to 6 News, and we're always online at WLNS.com.
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20: Hey, Michigan, this is Ian Kress from the WLNS Sports Department. Last night, the Detroit Red Wings picked up their first win of the season as they took down the Ottawa Senators 5-3. It was also the first game of the season for Dylan Larkin, his first game after requesting a trade this offseason. Larkin would have a goal and an assist and earn the first star of the night. Every time Larkin touched the puck early in the game, he was booed, but then once he scored the goal, Little Caesars Arena quickly erupted into cheers for Dylan Larkin. The Red Wings will be back in action on Friday night, back at home to take on the Seattle Kraken. The Detroit Pistons will continue preseason basketball on Saturday against the Washington Wizards. Tip-off for that one is at 7 o'clock. Have a good Wednesday.
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21: Another fantastic day is in the forecast for mid-Michigan today with temperatures climbing into the mid-70s and plenty of sunshine. We'll have a light southwest wind, but eventually we'll have a cold front pass through the area. That'll be knocking down our lows into the 40s going into the overnight before rebounding back into the 60s or tomorrow. From Storm Tracker 6, I'm meteorologist Cole Engel.
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1: Hey, good morning. It's Didi in the morning, and everybody is here. Trey G, comedian JJ Williamson. Time for us to get right to the hot topics. Did y'all hear about the 67-year-old woman and what she did in her car with some donuts? Anybody hear what happened? This is a crazy story.
2: Don't make me look at donuts differently this morning.
1: Let's get into it now.
3: You're talking about it. Didi's talking about it. Hot topics on Didi in the morning.
1: First thing we got to talk about with the U.S. now is talking about Russia. I know Donald Trump ain't trying to warn his best friend over there in Russia, Vladimir Putin, is he? Because, you know, he's like he's scared of Vladimir. But anyway, you know, they're saying they may have started a new plague, y'all. Take a listen.
4: The U.S. is formally pressuring Russia to explain the death of a lab worker who studied the plague. And President Trump says he'll be speaking with Vladimir Putin about it soon. The State Department has sent Moscow a formal diplomatic warning that withholding details about the death violates Russia's international health obligations. Under a global health pact, countries have 24 hours to report anything that could become an international emergency. Russia yesterday told the World Health Organization the 28-year-old died of pneumonia, that her illness looked like an ordinary respiratory virus, and that no plague was found. The WHO wrote back asking what caused her pneumonia, and overnight, it was still waiting for the answer. Yeah. Russian media published early reports that mentioned plague, including a report about a criminal case involving a safety violation at the lab. But those reports have now been deleted. At least three hospitals in Irkutska, the Siberian city next to the lab, remain under quarantine.
1: Damn. Y'all hear that?
2: Yeah. It seems like it's getting harder and harder to contain it.
1: Yeah, it does.
2: And then also, too, now, they done lied about some stuff is what it sounds like.
1: They always lie, Trey. They've been lying to us.
2: Yeah.
5: Ever since you got in office, huh?
1: Yeah, we got to lie every day.
5: Every day.
1: So.
5: Yeah.
1: Mm-hmm. It's just stacked on top of the rest of the lies.
2: But now they lied about a contagious disease. Yeah.
1: Like. They lied before about it.
2: Yeah. Sheesh.
1: Hey, let's talk about the woman. Y'all saw the story about the woman who was outside. I don't know if she was outside of the courthouse. She's 67 years old. She was doing donuts in the yard of the, like on the grass.
2: The courthouse?
1: Yes, please take a listen.
6: A driver doing donuts outside this Indiana courthouse. Police say the 67-year-old woman behind the wheel was drunk. She's facing two charges, including DUI. It's unclear if she's entered a plea.
1: She was on that grass tearing it up. She was on the grass on the front lawn of the courthouse. You know, they got like, it was one of them, like, it looks like you ever see those courthouses in the center of the square of a small, like, of a downtown?
5: Mm-hmm.
1: She was on the front of that thing just turning corners and circles and donuts. Just round and around.
5: And how old was she?
1: 67.
2: She's had like a good time.
1: Don't
2: boy.
1: She?
2: Boy. Oh, Ethel sound like a good time.
1: Not Ethel.
2: Yeah.
5: Her favorite song is, "We Ride Spinners, We Ride Spinners, We Don't Stop."
1: That's Ethel's song.
5: That's all. Ew. I push the pedal to the melody, then the...

0: slow dance moments right there, man.
1: Freddie Jackson.
2: Yeah. For the longest, I thought he was actually like related to Michael then.
3: Nuh-uh.
2: Yeah, I thought he was related to Michael then when I first heard the dude, but obviously he's not.
0: No, we're near it.
2: Obviously he's not. He's carved out his own legacy. Shouts out to him.
3: He
2: man.
3: Has.
2: Because that song, I mean, it spanned generations.
0: Oh, yeah. Mm-hmm.
2: I remember that. Mm-mm. Plenty of people done got
3: you
2: married.
3: You were alive.
2: Well, I ain't going to say I remember it like when it came out. Oh, damn.
3: I was getting ready to say.
0: I guarantee you was in the car seat when this was jamming.
3: Not in the car seat.
0: The car seat, yeah.
3: I think just dangling.
0: Yeah,
3: feet
0: yeah.
3: Dangling.
0: Feet dangling. You was a hip baby then.
2: I didn't hear a world premiere or nothing like that.
0: Yeah, okay. Yeah, for real.
2: Right, I heard it some years
3: I
2: later.
3: I was going to say, he been lying to us about his age. What's going on?
0: Big time.
2: All
3: right, y'all, listen. Coming up next hour, with so much happening online, we got to run through the hottest news on the net. All right, get ready for that. Coming up, it's Didi in the Morning.
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2: All right, good morning. It's Dee Dee in the morning, and I'm ready. I got to do it, guys. Trey G and JJ, gather around. Guess what? You know why I'm addicted to my phone. I'm addicted to Instagram.
3: We all are.
2: And I'm addicted because it'd be some of the craziest stories. It's time for everybody. Guess what it's time for? News around the net. Let's go.
3: Oh.
2: I'm sorry. Hit that one more time. Let me hit my opening.
3: Yeah. Oh, God.
2: News around the net.
4: All right. You liked it?
2: I like it.
4: You liked it.
2: Are y'all ready? Here's some news around the net. Here's a story about a woman who got arrested after assaulting her friend during a threesome, all because her boyfriend finished on the wrong woman.
4: Oh, my God. Pause. I'm out. Why is she mad at that? I'm going to see you the most.
3: Uh-oh.
4: I ain't no telling when I'm going to see this threesome chick again.
3: Oh, my God.
4: It's
2: her friend. What started out as a consensual threesome between a woman and her boyfriend and a close friend reportedly turned into a full-blown fight, all because the boyfriend had finished on the wrong person.
3: Oh, my. We skating down HR Drive. Come on. Let's move on.
2: Y'all, this is crazy right here, though. This is why you got to stop it. Stop it, everyone. Stop doing it. Here we go. I got another one. Let's go. News from around the net. A woman was banned from a Vegas buffet after attempting to smuggle over 7 pounds of crab legs in her vagina.
3: Oh, my God.
2: Ouch. Ouch. That's all I can say is ouch.
3: She must be related to Jameis Winston.
2: All I can say, I'm going to say this. Number one, how many clusters is that? 7 pounds is a lot.
3: Yeah.
2: I don't want to say how big something is, but I'm also going to say this.
3: Yeah.
2: It's got to be frowsy, though.
3: Yeah.
2: The fact that you putting crab legs up in it, too.
3: It smell real Long John Silver in them pants.
4: Oh, my God. What you talking about?
2: I don't even think it's Long John.
3: Oh, God.
2: Don't do Long John Silvers like that.
4: Hey. Long as it ain't blue crab, then I'm good.
2: Blue crab. Here we go. Everybody got another one. Let's go. Man arrested after allegedly trying to trade a baby for 15 Big Macs.
3: Oh, no.
2: It's out of Jacksonville, yeah.
3: What?
2: 15 Big Macs.
3: 15?
2: Yep.
3: I ain't gonna lie, as high as McDonald's is right now, 15 Big Macs gonna run you at least $1,000.
2: Yeah.
3: At least $1,000.
2: So. All right. Are we ready? Are we ready for some more? Y'all ready for some more? This is news around the net. Here's the story about a Texas man arrested after trying to rescue thick Latinas from an ICE detention facility.
3: Ah, thick Latinas.
2: He said the thick.
3: Listen, hear me out now.
2: What?
3: If he needed a partner in crime, I'd have been his Robin.
4: Yeah. I'm telling you.
3: I ain't going to lie to you.
4: Yep. That's not a good way, Carl.
3: Ain't nothing like a thick
2: one. It happened in San Antonio. A bizarre late night incident reportedly ended the man being arrested after he tried to rescue two women from the ICE detention facility. He felt they were thick and fine, so he figured he'd go rescue them.
3: Shout out to the tortas.
2: Yeah, all right.
3: Shout out them tortas.
2: All right, y'all ready? We got some more. Here we go. This was really interesting. This is a real story. Y'all saw this? Walt Disney World raising their prices for 2027.
3: I did see this.
2: Ticket prices now peak for a single day admission, $229.
4: Oh, hell no.
2: A ticket.
3: For the family?
2: For the family.
3: Each?
2: Yeah.
3: No. I don't know.
4: Somebody ain't going. Matter of fact, ain't none of us going.
2: No.
3: Yeah.
2: Not at all.
3: If so, I'm going to go by myself and I'm going to let y'all know what happened.
4: Right.
2: Okay. All right. News around the net, guys. It continues. Here we go. A man, he gets arrested after punching a guy who kept saying, "Bro, this my song," to every song that played at the bar.
3: Oh, no.
2: Every time the song was played at the bar, the dude was like, "Bro, that's my song."
3: Yeah.
2: And the guy couldn't take it and punched him.
3: Yeah.
2: He's been arrested.
3: That sounds like some good Casa Azul nights, boy.
4: Yeah.
3: Don Julio nights.
2: He's been arrested. And then we got a final, everybody ready. Here's our final one, everybody. The final one goes like this. According to this, an HOA board member was caught on a doorbell cam measuring grass with a ruler at 2 a.m. She's so obsessed with the HOA and with her neighbor and the grass that she went out there with a ruler.
3: See?
2: Trying to measure the grass.
4: Trying to see where it's supposed to be.
2: Yeah.
4: Damn.
3: Yep. HOAs be doing too much.
4: Yeah, they do.
3: They be doing that's why I don't want one if I move into a house or neighborhood.
2: Give me one
3: without no HOA.
2: There it is. That's your news from around the net, everyone. If you got any interesting news you think you want to share with me, please find me and hit me up at Dee Dee in the morning.
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0: and you just want to dance. Stax 92.1.
1: Good morning. It's Dee Dee in the morning, and we appreciate you listening.
2: We really do.
1: Trey G's here, also comedian JJ Williamson. All right, JJ says, you know, he does something here, and what is this? This isn't this what we doing? Wait.
2: Wait on this. Oh, that's what we're doing.
1: Okay.
2: Now, we ain't talking about that right there.
1: Okay.
2: Hey, we're going to my classic, the legendary.
1: What?
2: I'll be damn. Yeah, baby. Still brought to you by nobody. But I'm going to change them things, man. We're going to change that, man. It's time for you. The legendary I'll be damn. Brought to you by nobody. Here we go. Man, you ever went out? You ever went out of town or went to the movies or just went to an event? Man, you park your car, man, and you get ready to come back and go home. And you trying to unlock your car, but the damn key don't work. The battery then went dead. On your key.
3: I'm going through that right now.
2: Wow. I'd be damn.
3: Right now.
2: Now you got to either buy a battery or call a locksmith.
1: Or learn how to pull your key out of it.
2: Well, some There's of them don't have that. Yeah, not everyone of them. Not all of them.
1: They don't?
2: But not all of them.
3: I also be scared, too, that when you use your key, the alarm is going to go off. And then it's like, dang, how do I get the alarm to cut off?
2: I be damn.
3: Yeah.
2: That done happened to me.
3: Yeah.
2: That done happened to me, man. You know, so I done been stuck on the side of the road for a long time because that damn battery done went down.
3: That's why we depended too much on technology. Them key fobs is the devil.
2: Yeah, man, they the devil. And then they charge your arm and leg if they got to come out there and do it for you. You be like, man, well, just drop me off at CVS.
1: Not an arm and leg.
2: I think it's a CR-234 anyway. I know what battery I need to be. I be damn. Man, you ever told somebody you for the hang? You're not gonna be able to hang out tonight, and you ain't gonna be able to pick you up. Man, I ain't gonna go, but you end up going, and damn it, you see them there.
3: I
2: hate that. You being so, you have to make up something. You know, it was just last minute. I tried to call you, and they're gonna be like, I ain't have no missed call from you. If you ain't wanna pick me up, just say you ain't wanna pick me up.
3: You tried to be slick.
2: Yeah,
3: you
2: know I did. I tried to be slick. And it backfired on me. I be damn, they up in this thing. I be damn. Man, you ever had to get up early in the morning, man? You just set your alarm. You in there sleep. And you get up and go to the restroom, man, bathroom, man, and go lay back down. But damn it, you can't go back to sleep.
3: Yeah.
2: For nothing. I be damn.
3: Damn it,
2: now, the alarm going to go off at 4, but guess what? It's 1:46. Man, you be trying your best to find something to do to make you go back to sleep. You gonna cut the TV on.
3: Yes.
2: You may go in the kitchen and just straighten up just a tad bit. There's something to try to make you back sleepy.
3: Right.
2: I be damn about that. But ladies and gentlemen, y'all know what time it is. It's time for me to get my groove on.
1: Come on, what?
2: Hit it.
1: Oh, no.
2: Hey.
3: Aye, aye, aye.
2: Come on now.

0: Still brought to you by nobody.
1: Thank you.
0: Sexy chocolate.
1: Thank you, JJ.
0: Woo, woo. Yeah.
1: All righty.
0: I mean, damn.
1: It's DD in the morning.
2: The hits that power the party. Stacks 92.1.
0: Yeah.

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1: It's Dee Dee in the morning. Guys, real quick. They came out with I thought this was so good. They were talking about punishments we hated as kids, but we would love today. Punishment. Think about it. When you got punished, like your mom would go, you know, go to your room.
2: Right.
1: They say that right there is nowadays. That's perfect. We would love to.
3: That's perfect.
2: That's where the game at. That's right. Where your phone at. Yeah, so.
1: That's what they said. A closed door, zero notifications, and nobody asking you anything. Pure luxury.
2: Oh, my God.
1: Ain't that the truth?
2: Yeah, that's five
1: if your mom, if your mama said to you, you're grounded all weekend. If she said that to you as a kid and that was punishment, today, you celebrate.
4: Oh, my God.
1: They said adults cancel plans on purpose to get this, and they call it self-care. We just want a weekend at home. I do that a lot. I'm like, I don't want to go nowhere. I'm finally home.
2: Yeah.
1: All I want to do is stay home, clean up, catch up on Mob Land.
4: Right. I'm going to start telling my folks that when they invite me somewhere and I don't want to go, hey, I would, but I can't. I'm grounded this weekend.
1: Yeah, all weekend.
4: I'm grounded all weekend, big dog.
2: Like, don't you live by yourself?
1: Y'all, what about when you were a kid? And your mom would be like, turn off that TV. That was punishment. No screen time.
4: Okay.
1: Now, if somebody told you no screen time, you could detox from your phone.
4: Yeah. Yeah.
1: I have a friend who just went to a wellness retreat. Mm. And it was a wellness retreat where they took everybody's phones away from them. You couldn't have your phone for 24 hours.
4: Yeah.
1: Could y'all do it?
4: 24 hours? Ooh, that's tough. I'd be scared just for an emergency if something happened.
1: I agree.
4: That's the only thing I'd be scared of.
2: That's how I make my money. That phone. Yeah. Very important.
1: You couldn't do it?
2: No, I couldn't do it.
1: Here's another one. Early bedtime. You know, your mom used to say to you, get to bed early. Go to bed now. It'd be 8 o'clock.
4: Yeah.
1: And you'd be mad.
4: But
1: they said right now, needing them 8 hours, a lot of us would be like, you know what? Perfect.
4: Yeah. I was about to say, even as a kid, when you went to bed early, you still did wake up like, damn, I feel good.
1: Right.
4: Yeah. You know what I'm saying?
2: Yeah.
1: All right, here's another one they said. This right here was punishment from your mama when you were a kid, but today you love it. Forced nap time.
4: Oh,
1: you know, your
4: Lord.
1: Mama would be like, go in there and take a nap. Go lay down. Yeah. Take a nap. Gladly. Now, today, y'all ask me, tell me to go take a nap.
4: Thanks.
2: Let me know when dinner ready.
4: You silly.
1: You would take it. You're like, just give me that.
2: Sleep.
1: Here's another one they said. Your mama used to tell you when you were a kid, it felt like it was punishment, but today it's safety for you. No dessert. You get no dessert. You were so bad. Your mom be like, no dessert today. That's what we need today.
4: As much as everything getting recalled now, you better not eat nothing else.
1: Yeah.
4: Better not eat nothing else.
1: Go sit still and be quiet.
4: Yep.
1: They said 10 silent minutes on a chair.
4: Boy.
1: That's called meditation today.
4: Yeah, that'll lower your blood pressure at least 10 points.
1: Mm-hmm.
4: At least.
1: That's meditation.
4: Yeah.
1: Another one is going to bed without dinner.
4: Oh, yeah.
1: Now, that right there is a wellness trend, they say. Some people do that.
4: Was that a punishment back
1: then? Yeah, back in the day.
4: God.
1: Your mama would go, you got to go to bed without dinner.
4: Sheesh.
1: That right now, today, that's people call that intermittent fasting.
2: Not for real. And she just don't know. I got 9 Kit Kats up under my bed anyway. So I'm good.
1: Well, your mom, hold on a second. Your mom would send you to bed without food, without dinner. You had food up in there?
2: Man, 9 Kit Kats.
4: Hell no. Nah, stomach just hurt.
1: Hold on a second. What happened to the 10th Kit Kat?
2: Well, I ate that before. Before I got punished.
1: Hold on a second. JJ was one of them kids. You know, the parents be like, hey, mama, we got candy to sell for band this week.
4: Right.
1: You ate up all the candy.
2: All the candy.
1: Yeah, anyway. Those are just some of the things they said that back in the day was punishment, but today we actually love it, all right?
4: Yeah, I like it.
1: All right, coming up, we got your hot topics on the way. It's Dee Dee in the morning.
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1: 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All right. Hey, what's up, everybody? It's Dee Dee in the morning. 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
5: Good Wednesday morning. I'm Megan Vaselli with 6 News. Today, the State Boundary Commission will review a controversial request. It's to annex nearly 400 acres of farmland in Vivet Township into the city of Mason. If approved, it would clear the way for construction of a $1 billion data center. Our media partners at WKAR report the commission will hold 3 meetings as part of the annexation process, which could take anywhere from 1 year to 2. The House of Promise officially launches its Legacy of Hope campaign, aiming to raise $1 million by the end of the year. And an anonymous donor has already pledged to match every donation dollar for dollar up to $500,000. The nonprofit says campaign gifts will establish a dedicated fund to help ensure that survivors of human trafficking have continued support and a safe place to rebuild their lives. For the latest news, weather, and sports, be sure to tune in to 6 News.
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1: My name is Tracy Edmond. This is the community I grew up in on the south side of Lansing, full of good people who worked hard. It was tough, but it wasn't hopeless. We are losing our young men and women to violence and crime. Something has to change. Tom Barrett reached out to me and asked what we needed to make a difference. He met with us, he learned what we were doing, and he delivered the resources to change lives. 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
13: Hey, Mid-Michigan, this is Ian Kressman, the WLNS Sports Department. The CAAC Gold Cup got underway yesterday. In the first semifinal, Okemos took down Hazlitt 2-0. And then Lansing Eastern defeated East Lansing 5-1. So it'll be Okemos taking on Lansing Eastern Thursday night at Okemos with the start time at 7 o'clock for the CAAC Gold Cup Championship. For the Quakers, it would be the first time in program history they have won the Gold Cup. Also, Friday night is week 7 of the high school football season. The big game of the week on the Dean Trailways fifth quarter will be Mason at Williamston. If the Bulldogs win, they'll win the conference title outright. And if Williamston wins, we could have a three-way tie for the CAAC Red between Mason, Williamston, and St. John's. Have a good Wednesday.
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15: Another fantastic day is in the forecast for mid-Michigan today, with temperatures climbing into the mid-70s and plenty of sunshine. We'll have a light southwest wind, but eventually we'll have a cold front pass through the area. That'll be knocking down our lows into the 40s going into the overnight before rebounding back into the 60s or tomorrow. From Storm Tracker 6, I'm meteorologist Cole Engel.
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0: No lines, no cover, no bouncers. 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
1: All righty, good morning. It's Dee Dee in the morning on this Wednesday hump day. Let's get into the hot topics, though, because did anybody hear what Young Thug says his new album is going to be about? Did anybody hear this? All I can say is Mary J. Blige move over and Beyonce move over.
2: Stop.
1: He about to get in that bag, y'all.
2: I know you lying.
1: Uh-huh. Ladies, move over. Here we go. Let's get into it.
3: Hot Topics. We back on that.
0: Thanks.
3: Only on Dee Dee in the
1: this
3: morning.
1: 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Before we get into anything right now, did y'all hear the story out of Vietnam? Has anybody heard this story?
2: Vietnam.
1: And this is where people here end up worried about what we eating.
2: Mm-mm.
1: Vietnam police bust alleged cat theft ring after 2,700 pets were stolen from neighborhoods for meat.
2: Oh no. I was just going to say, what they doing with the cats now?
1: Yep.
2: They eating the cats.
1: Yep. They said a massive alleged cat stealing operation in Vietnam has been broken up after police accused a group of men of taking thousands of pets from residential neighborhoods and funneling them into the country's cat meat trade.
2: Ew. Now, hear me out. I don't want to eat a cat. No. I don't want to eat a dog or anything like that. But in different countries, they are like, you know, that's a delicacy in that country.
4: Yeah. Yeah.
2: Why is it that we draw the line at eating like cats and dogs? We eat every other animal.
1: Hear something? Somebody, I saw something that said we learned discrimination as kids. We started out learning discrimination as kids because we will eat certain four-legged animals
2: and
1: not others.
2: Yeah.
1: We discriminate.
2: Yeah.
1: Do you get the point?
2: Why do we villainize eating like the... And I'm not saying I want to eat them, but it's just like we'll eat like a lion or a tiger.
1: I ain't eating no lion.
2: Or a cheetah. Like if somebody made it, you know what I'm saying?
1: I only eat what I'm used to eating as a child. Give me the chicken, the beef, the pig. That's it.
2: I'm just saying, man. If you went to like a really high class restaurant, they was like, "Oh yeah, this is shark." You would be like, "Okay, let me taste it."
1: They be eating duck and alligator. I don't eat that.
2: Exactly.
4: It's duck and alligator. It's good.
2: You see what I'm saying?
4: Yeah, it's good though.
1: You eat possum, don't you? A raccoon? Which one is it?
4: I have.
1: Which one you eat?
4: Possum.
1: Possum. Man. You had possum soup or something, right?
2: That's insane. But you draw the line at Fido. But you won't eat Cujo.
4: Oh.
1: No.
4: Now her Simba ain't bad.
2: But you gonna scarf your nose at Garfield.
4: Yeah, right. You see what I'm saying?
2: But you eating possum over there.
1: Because it's like they're domesticated. Those are animals that are in our home.
2: Is that what it
1: Although
2: is?
1: Although I have seen, I think they said, was it George Clooney used to have a pet pig?
2: See?
1: So some people have pet pigs.
2: Frogs.
4: Right.
2: Frogs.
4: Now don't you go home and look at that. Like, I wonder what you taste like.
1: Not at all.
2: I would never. Don't do it.
1: The other thing y'all saw the teacher that was.
4: Oh, my God.
1: This story is hilarious.
4: Yeah, man. This is a teacher out of Milwaukee.
1: Uh-huh.
4: I mean, this late imposter teacher in Milwaukee. She's 23-year-old. She went out there. She got felony charges going against. She tried to be a substitute teacher.
5: A Wisconsin woman is accused of posing as a substitute teacher and making lewd and disturbing comments to students. Amy Jones is charged with 6 felonies after authorities say she walked into this Milwaukee high school and told the office staff she was a sub. She was then assigned to a class where students say she used profane language, racial slurs, and organized students by race and gender in the class. According to the complaint, she told one boy he was fat, told others they were the types of people to have incest, and told one girl she would either become a stripper or a hooker. Jones was removed from the school by the third period after students reported her. The 23-year-old, who's a former student at the school, told police she was bored and hates kids and just wanted to mess around. Her lawyer blames her mental health issues.
2: I was just thinking, I was like, she must got some kind of mental going on.
4: And the fact that you went to the school that you went to
1: years ago,
4: said, that.
1: I hate kids, so I'm just playing.
2: The bigger issue is, how did you do that?
1: Because she just walked in and they need substitute teachers. Yeah. Clearly, they just said, all right, here's what you need, right? Nobody vetted her. They didn't ask questions other than, hey, I'm here to be a substitute teacher. Good. Take that class.
2: It's that easy. Like, all the security measures nowadays, you know, when you go up to like schools, elementary schools, middle schools, you got to like buzz in.
4: You got to show your eye.
2: Yes. They do biometrics.
4: Yeah, for real.
2: Worse than the airport.
1: Yeah, that's crazy. I don't know how she did that. I guess they just really needed help.
4: Yeah.
1: You know?
2: Yeah, so.
1: Hey, Young Thug is coming out. Y'all saw this?
2: Yeah.
1: An R&B album.
2: Jeffrey is saying, saying that he is going to compete now with the likes of old Mary J. because he's coming out with a Strictly R&B CD.
6: You have an album coming out potentially next year?
7: This year.
6: This year?
8: Oh. Solo?
7: Yeah. I'm going R&B. It's Mary J. I'm going R&B.
8: Oh, come on.
7: Most of the songs are sexual, though. It's probably like 2 or 3 heartbreak songs. Most of them is just like fun times, like...
1: What? Hold on. Wait. Are you going to be up against Mary J. Blige? It sounds like R. Kelly to me.
2: Shut up.
1: Everything sexual.
2: You remind me of my G.
1: Yeah. It sounds like you're going to do some R. Kelly now.
2: I ain't going to lie to you. Work for Kanye West. Yeah. You know, he came out with 808s and Heartbreak. It was kind of like, you know, R&B, heartbreak music. So we're going to see. It might work for Jeffrey.
4: Yeah. Right. Give him a shot.
2: The auto-tune.
1: Okay, sure. Mm-hmm. We'll look for that wonderful album.
2: He's going to be the new Roger and Zap.
1: Okay.
2: Mark my words.
1: Okay. That note, guess what, everybody? Coming up, we want to know what in your life right now seems like it's really glamorous, but behind the scenes, it's a struggle to maintain. Hmm. That's on the way. It's Didi in the Morning.
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0: Nowadays, everybody wanna talk like they got something to say, but nothing comes out when they move their lips, just a bunch of gibberish. But I'm back like they forgot about Dre.
1: The hits that power the party, from Horrocks to Frandor.
2: Back once again.
3: Hit me.
4: Good morning. It's Dee Dee in the morning. I got Trey G here with me, also comedian J.J. Williamson. Guys, can we have a conversation about, you know, the situation with Chris Brown and his baby moms, right?
5: Let's converse.
4: So the one girl comes out. What's her name, Trey, again?
5: Diamond.
4: Yeah, Diamond.
5: Diamond Brown.
4: He's got four baby moms, right?
5: Yeah.
4: One of them came out and was talking about how, you know, he don't get to do this, he don't do that. And now we found out that's all a lie.
5: Right.
4: Chris Brown pays for what, you say, Trey?
5: He pays for the schooling, the medical expenses. He also bought Diamond and the kids a house, two cars is what he paid for and bought.
4: So. Now, she came out and she was like, all the glitters ain't gold. That's what she said. Y'all see that?
5: Yeah.
4: And everybody be like, oh, you got two cars, a Mercedes and
5: a Tesla.
4: Oh,
5: Tesla.
4: And a home.
5: Mm-hmm.
4: And she was like, but y'all see all that, but y'all don't see the other side. And it got us to thinking about all that glitters ain't always gold.
5: Not for real.
6: Hell, like,
4: people will see certain things, you know. They could see you with a brand new house.
5: Yeah.
4: And everybody be like, oh my God, they live in really good, that big old house. But you don't know that there ain't no blinds in the back of the house.
5: No.
4: You don't know that they could be sleeping on a blow up bed.
5: Yeah. My mama used to say, big old nice house, refrigerator just empty.
4: Mm-hmm.
6: Yeah.
4: Yeah, but I mean, I'm just saying, you may see somebody with a brand new car, but you don't know that, you know.
5: Gas turned them down.
4: Right.
5: Boy.
4: Right. Yeah. That they out here calculating where they could go in that brand new car.
5: Boy.
6: Yeah, like y'all may see me in a dope ass outfit, but y'all don't know I took it back.
4: There it is. Right. People don't know that.
6: You don't know
4: that. Or you seeing people online. You'll see some ladies online. They be posted up in them nice outfits and everything. They're taking them back.
6: They're taking them back.
5: You hear us on this radio. You hear us on this radio all the time, every single morning. You don't realize, though, how much we second guess ourselves.
6: Yeah. Mm-hmm.
5: On top of that, how much, you know you be doing it sometimes.
6: Yeah.
5: We playing tough in front of these folks, man.
6: Yeah.
5: You don't see how sometimes them social media comments affect your mood, your spirit. Yeah.
6: Here's one right here. Y'all don't know that Dee Dee is the number one morning show in the world.
5: Uh-uh.
6: But she got a mustache.
5: Stop.
6: You don't see that.
5: Stop.
6: She got a mustache, though.
5: Stop.
6: It's rather thick.
4: And I got to cover it.
6: Yeah. And she got to cover it.
4: No, but I'm going to tell you something,
5: you
4: though.
5: Stupid.
4: Yeah, but y'all don't know. For real. People will see what we do.
5: Yeah.
4: And some will think it's easy.
6: Yeah.
4: Now, that's the other part of this. You know, sometimes people see this and think it's so easy. You don't realize.
6: Yeah.
4: Like Trey just said, sometimes there's nights where we can't sleep.
5: Yeah.
4: There's nights we dealing with stuff personally.
5: Right.
4: There's a lot of stuff you don't see.
6: See.
5: Mm-hmm.
4: You don't see
5: a lot
4: it.
5: Of pressure.
4: You probably will sit up and go, okay, look at JJ. JJ's all over, right? He's a comedian. He's on every stage. You don't see how tired he is, though, when he's traveling from. Think about it. People don't realize how much you travel.
5: Boy.
4: People don't realize how much I'm traveling.
6: Traveling, yeah.
4: You will sit up there and be like, well, Dee Dee and them guys sounded dry this morning. You didn't know Dee Dee got home from a flight at 2 a.m.
5: Yeah. One time, JJ logged on to the Zoom account that we use. I said, damn, that David Ruffin or is that?
6: You saw that shirt?
5: Boy.
6: That shirt went through it, didn't it?
5: Boy, you look like you was told
6: I don't even think they make V-necks like that.
4: So we want to know, what if people think that is glamorous about your life, but they have no idea. What the downside is?
5: Ooh.
4: It could be a new job. People be like, ooh, you got that unbelievable job. You don't realize they got a boss that's on that ASS or a boss they don't like or whatever it is.
5: Entrepreneurship, you know, that ain't easy, man. Yeah. That's a tough one.
4: Yes,
5: it is. You see the business, but you don't see me trying to keep it afloat.
4: All right. So let's talk about that, y'all. You can remain anonymous this morning. The phone lines are open for you, okay? What do people think is so glamorous going on with your life, right? Uh-huh. They think this is glamorous. And then they find out, they don't know there's a downside to it.
5: Mm-hmm.
4: All right, let us know right now. You got that new Gucci bag your man bought you, but then you're not telling everybody, girl, I don't know where he was last night.
5: Shut up.
4: But he got you a bag.
6: Yeah, you got a Gucci bag, but guess what? Ain't nothing in it.
4: Ain't nothing in it.
6: Ain't nothing
5: y'all
6: in it.
5: Too close to home now.
4: You're like, yeah, you're right, JJ.
6: Yeah.
4: That bag is nice.
6: Yeah. Some of these females be having red bottles on. Some folks don't even know it's painted. It's painted, though.
4: All right. We want to know what's going on in your life. People see that glamorous side, but what is that downside? What is it? And you can remain anonymous.
6: Yes.
4: 833, talk to Dee Dee.
6: That's 833-825-5233.
4: It's Dee Dee in the morning.
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3: It's Dee Dee in the morning with Trey G and comedian JJ Williamson. So we were talking about this. What do you think is, what do people think is glamorous about your life, but they have no idea about the downside? Hey, hi, good morning. Who's this?
4: It's Shad G.
3: All right, come on now. What?
5: Shad G.
3: Not comedian. Not Shad G.
5: Shad G.
4: Yeah.
3: Okay.
4: Yeah.
3: Okay, come on, Shad G. What do people think is glamorous about your life, but they have no idea about the downside?
4: Man, because of all the times, you know, working with Tyler Perry, been in a lot of movies and everything, and then having a new television show on CW, they just think all that money's yours right then and there. Mm-hmm. They don't know you got to put in the hard work, you got to put in the time, everything to make sure be successful.
5: Yes.
4: Then they like, oh, man, you in all these movies, man, I know you got it. No, I had it. The residual checks go from a comma to a period.
5: Man. Yes,
4: you know
5: bro, don't
4: about.
5: It
4: don't.
5: Comma to a period.
4: Right, right. They be gone. It's like it's just always a constant hustle. Mm, and with the television show, you invest your money doing everything to not get anything back until season two.
3: Mm.
4: So people be just looking at you. Look good walking in. Mm. But I will see when somebody waves somebody to buy me a drink. Think I wouldn't?
3: Ah, that's comedian Shad G right there, y'all. And he's got him a TV show as well on CW. 33 in Dallas. Shouts out to you, Shad G. Thank you for calling in. We appreciate you.
5: Absolutely.
3: Okay, Bruce, what do people see and think is glamorous about your life, but they have no idea about the downside?
6: So, I have a pretty nice Rolex watch, okay? Mm. On my off days, Wednesday, Thursday, I go to the pawn shop. I go to the pawn shop and pawn my watch for a few $100s just so I can get to work or have some gas or whatever.
3: Yeah. So people see that watch. What you're saying is people see that watch, but they don't know every weekend you pawn it.
6: And they be like, bro, that's a nice Rolex watch. I be wearing it to work like I'm flossing like a mug. But on Wednesday and Thursdays, I'm pawning the watch.
3: Wow.
6: Just to get around.
5: I ain't going
6: to
5: lie to you,
6: though. When I get paid Friday, I'm going to get my watch
5: that's
6: out
5: real.
6: The pawn shop. So I
3: all
6: can
3: right.
6: go to work
3: thank
6: with
3: you.
6: My watch back.
5: I ain't gonna
6: on.
5: Lie to you though. That's kind of smart.
3: It is smart.
5: You
3: thank you very much
5: you just
3: for
5: leveraging
3: your call.
5: What you got to get what you need.
3: Exactly. I like it though. All right. Hey Antoinette, what do you think? What do people think is glamorous going on in your life, but they have no idea about the downside?
7: So being in the military, you know, a lot of people think that she's doing this, she's doing that, she's seeing all these countries going here, going there, and they think it's for free.
3: Mm-hmm.
7: It's not for free.
5: Right. Mm. Right.
7: It's my time.
5: Yep.
7: I'm working. This is still my job. I still have to work to get there. Yes, granted, I'm going on a ship, but I'm still doing work every day, 24 hours at that. And then on top of that, I'm away from my children.
3: Wow. Mm.
7: My man, my mom, my family.
5: Speak on
7: so that is the major downside is being away from my people.
3: Mm-hmm.
7: And they don't see that the work that goes on, there could be anything that's going on that ocean.
3: Mm-hmm.
7: And people don't understand that. They think that, she's just going to
3: have some fun.
7: Dubai for free to
3: right.
7: have some fun.
3: Right.
7: No, I'm actually out there working.
3: Wow.
7: And we may not even get to see the land.
3: Damn.
5: Wow.
7: We're
3: well,
7: just
3: thank
7: in
3: you.
7: That water.
3: The thing I'm going to tell you, and what we always say, everybody says that, thank you for your service.
5: Absolutely.
3: Definitely for that, girl.
5: Yeah.
3: Thank you so much. And I appreciate
7: you.
3: You
7: know what?
3: Calling.
7: If it wasn't for the voters, women like me wouldn't have been able to serve. So I thank you guys for getting out there to vote for women to serve
5: that's
7: our
5: love.
7: Country.
3: Yep.
5: That's
3: we
5: love.
3: Got a midterm coming up, which we got to vote for. Thank you very much for your call. I appreciate it. Here's the deal, you guys. We're talking about this. What do people think is glamorous about your life, but they have no idea about the downside? All right. You heard her. She said people be thinking, you're going to Dubai or you're doing this. And she's like, I'm away from my family, my kids, my everything. So what is it, everybody? We want to know that glamorous thing about your life, but nobody knows about the downside. Hit us up right now. You can remain anonymous. 833-TALK-TO-DEE-DEE.
8: That's 833-825-5233.
3: It's Dee Dee in the morning. Dee Dee in the morning. The hits that power the party all day long. Stacks 92.1.

0: At Specs, we wanna rock with you.
1: It's Dee Dee in the morning. We were talking about this, you guys. People will look at your life and think it's glamorous, but they have no idea about the downside. You know, we were talking about what we do for a living. People think, oh my God, it must be so much fun. You guys get on the radio and you talk and talk. But like Trey, everybody say, you don't see when we waking up at 3 a.m. No.
2: Boy, say, I'm trying to tell you.
1: Yeah, y'all don't see that part. You don't see that 40-something minute drive when we drive up in
2: here. Man, yeah. At 12 in the morning.
1: Right. And the crust in our eyes.
2: Boy. Trying to entertain.
1: You don't see the part of, you guys see this whole glamorous thing of radio. You don't see the part that we don't get to do a lot of concerts because they at late at night.
2: Yeah. Yeah, you got to be in bed by 8:30, 9.
1: Right. Yeah, you don't see that part.
2: Yeah.
1: Yeah. We want to know what's going on in your life that people see, all right? People see something. Hey, okay, everybody. We got Anonymous on the line.
2: All right, Anonymous.
1: Hey, Anonymous. All right, so listen, we were talking about what is it that you think people see your life as glamorous, but they don't know the downside. What is it?
3: Okay, here's the thing. This is a big one. So I have a food truck, right? And, you know, we had purchased it and everything like that, you know, thinking that everything is good. If I knew the downfalls, I would have never did it.
1: Wow.
3: Guaranteed. But what it is like, they don't understand you have to pay the comptroller, the taxes. You have to pay from city to city. They finally came up with a Freedom Bill Act to where, you know, we can pay the state and not from, you know, $400 in this city, $1,200 in Dallas, you know,
2: wow,
3: or $800 in this city. So when it comes to the food truck business, it's not only that. You also have to pay the insurance. And if you have a food trailer, you also have to pay the insurance of what you have to tow it with.
1: Wow.
3: And then you have to protect your property, which is, that's why it's very important to come up with, to have an LLC. So in case someone tries to sue you, you got to make sure that is protected too.
1: Okay. So wait. So let me get this straight. You own a food truck or is that what it is?
2: Yeah,
3: it's a food trailer.
1: A food trailer.
3: Food trailer. Still, you still have to pay all the things.
1: And people see the glamour of it as, oh my God, you're like a business owner. You're doing this and you're doing that, and you have a food truck. And then they just don't see the downside. There's a lot of bills that come with it too.
2: Yes.
1: Huh?
2: What it sound like?
3: They cannot see the downside because, you know, at the end of the day, what you have to do, you got to market. You got to get your name out there.
1: Yeah.
2: Right.
3: But the downfall of it, you still got to make a profit.
1: Right,
3: you still got to pay out.
1: Listen, we got to go. We got a lot of calls that I appreciate you listening, and we appreciate your call. Thank you. Hey, good morning. Listen, we're talking about this. What do people think is glamorous about your life, but they have no idea about the downside? What is it?
2: Sheesh.
4: I work primarily for a police department, and it's a small agency, and I am the only African American. So a lot of my family and friends tell me, hey, you know, you doing good. You know, God, you're living your dream. But they don't know the downfall. Like, I have to fight for my position every day at work.
1: See?
4: You know,
1: yep.
4: Me knowing I'm walking in, being the only, you know, African-American surrounded by all Caucasians, you know, stuff like that. So I feel like I always have to go one step ahead, or always watching my back and so forth like that.
2: Wow.
4: So.
1: Mm. I get it. People see that glamour part. They don't see what you have to do and the politics that you have to play up in there. I get it.
4: Yes, ma'am.
1: Thank you very much for your call. I appreciate that. Listen, we appreciate all the calls this morning, but we have run out of time. Now, if you couldn't get through on the phone lines, we still want to know, what is that one thing about your life? Everybody sees it as glamorous, but you're like, wait a minute, there's a downside. We want to know it. Hit me up at Dee Dee in the morning.
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6: Good morning, I'm Kirk Montgomery with 6 News. Two candidates who want to be the next Michigan governor fired shots in their first televised debate. Secretary of State Jocelyn Benson and Congressman John James tackled several issues from taxes and tariffs to immigration and customs enforcement. Last night's debate, both candidates were asked about where they stand on tariffs. Benson said she blames James for supporting tariffs, calling it a John James tax. But James argued, saying he never voted to increase tariffs. And with midterm elections now less than a month away, just under 202 32,000 Michiganders have cast their absentee ballots. This is up 30% since this time in 2022. You have until 5 o'clock on Friday, October 30th, to request an absentee ballot, and it must be received by the clerk's office by 8 p.m. on Election Day, which is November 3rd. For the latest news, weather, and sports, watch 6 News.
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3: Hey, Mid-Michigan, this is Ian Kress from the WLNS Sports Department. Last night, the Detroit Red Wings picked up their first win of the season as they took down the Ottawa Senators 5-3. It was also the first game of the season for Dylan Larkin, his first game after requesting a trade this offseason. Larkin would have a goal and an assist and earn the first star of the night. Every time Larkin touched the puck early in the game, he was booed, but then once he scored the goal, Little Caesars Arena quickly erupted into cheers for Dylan Larkin. The Red Wings will be back in action on Friday night, back at home to take on the Seattle Kraken. The Detroit Pistons will continue preseason basketball on Saturday against the Washington Wizards. Tip off for that one is at 7 o'clock. Have a good Wednesday.
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2: Another fantastic day is in the forecast for mid-Michigan today, with temperatures climbing into the mid-70s and plenty of sunshine. We'll have a light southwest wind, but eventually we'll have a cold front pass through the area. That'll be knocking down our lows into the 40s going into the overnight before rebounding back into the 60s for tomorrow. From Storm Tracker 6, I'm meteorologist Cole Engel.
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2: Good morning, it's Dee Dee in the morning on this Wednesday hump day. Let's get right to the hot topics because Jennifer Hudson, shout out to Chicago's own Jennifer Hudson. Did y'all see she was on Fallon and what she did on Jimmy Fallon the other day?
3: Oh, Lord.
2: I got to give it to her. I thought it was genius. I got to let you guys hear what she did. Here we go.
4: Let her cook.
5: Hot topics. Woo. Only on Dee Dee in the morning.
2: First, we got to talk about the woman that was, she was supposed to die by lethal injection.
3: Oh, yeah.
2: Krista Pike is her name.
3: Oh, yeah.
2: Right?
3: Yeah, yeah.
2: She was supposed to die by lethal injection. I believe they administered it twice, right?
3: They tried.
2: But she survived, y'all.
3: She survived.
2: She survived. Take a listen to this.
6: 1 week after her botched execution, her lawyer says Krista Pike is awake and speaking. She was scheduled to be put to death for a 1995 murder, but she survived two lethal injections. How that happened is now under investigation. Pike's attorney saying her recovery is medically unprecedented. Her prognosis remains unclear, but at a minimum, we expect a long recovery. They want her death sentence reduced to life in prison.
2: Uh-huh. At this point, you tried to kill me. Twice you gave me a poison cocktail,
3: right.
2: A cocktail of poison.
3: Right.
2: And it did nothing to me, then that's on y'all now.
3: Yeah.
2: Leave me alone now.
3: Yeah. Right. Matter of fact, let me out.
2: Right.
3: I showed up.
7: Oh, God.
3: I ain't got nothing to do with the fact that I ain't go away.
7: I did my part.
3: Yeah.
7: Yeah. Now, I don't understand how they haven't already dropped her sentence to life instead of death at this point. Like, look at what you did to the woman.
2: Yeah, clearly you did it wrong.
7: You are torturing her, I feel like, at this point now. Like, come on now. That's inhumane.
2: Now, I will say this. If I'm in that prison and they tell me Krista Pike is coming back, I'm leaving her alone. Clearly, she escaping death, and they gave her again a cocktail of poison twice.
3: Yeah.
2: And she ate that thing.
7: CP
2: she
7: gonna
2: ate
7: run
2: it up.
7: She gonna run that ward.
2: Right.
3: Oh my God.
2: Right.
3: Yeah, for
7: CP
3: real.
7: Coming.
2: Yeah. Because I mean, she ate. I mean, think about it. Her system ate it up like it was nothing.
7: Walked it down.
2: Right.
7: I'm talking about walked it down, boy.
3: Would you like to be her cellmate?
2: Uh-uh.
7: Yeah, no.
2: Well, I'd befriend her and be like, y'all better leave me alone. Krista coming. And you don't, can't nothing kill her.
3: Ain't nothing killing her.
7: Stupid.
3: I'm going to hang with her.
2: Me too.
3: I sure enough hang with her.
2: Like, come on, Krista. Y'all saw this. Okay, so T.O., I heard he's getting sued, y'all.
7: Yeah, Terrell Owens is. They say the former NFL Hall of Famer Terrell Owens is being sued for defamation by three of the friends of college student Nolan Wells, is what they are saying. They done turned from the defendants to the plaintiffs at this point. They say that they basically are suing T.O. because of some social media posts that he made. Mm. According to the Associated Press, the fathers of the three young men who are under 21 and considered minors under the Mississippi law filed a lawsuit on their son's behalf. They basically say that T.O. posted, arrest them immediately, even after evidence came out that they were innocent of charges.
2: All righty. Y'all got to be careful now and try to post and say things and have an opinion on some of this stuff online.
7: Sure.
2: That's why I'll post stuff and then I delete it. I'll let you see it for about 24 hours and then I'm going to take it down.
7: Not you going to throw the rock in there and hide your hands.
2: I do. I have to.
3: Right.
2: Because nowadays, hold on a second. Yeah, nowadays folks want to sue you, come back and get your job over it. You ain't got no proof. It disappeared in 24 hours.
7: Yo, you crazy.
3: See, type person, DD.
7: Yes.
3: DD the type person get on the elevator, hit all the buttons and then get off.
2: I sure will.
7: I think they going it's gonna cost them more money to throw a lawsuit like this to the courtroom than it's worth.
2: They may have money because the boys got somebody got money. Remember went right to a judge and this and that. They got connections and money.
3: Yeah.
2: Just like one of the y'all saw this about what is going on at Cornell University.
7: Yeah,
2: with the situation with rape with this one woman. Did anybody see that one of the accused seven now has left the country, went to Dubai?
7: Oh no. I didn't see that
2: They
7: part
2: said,
7: now.
2: How is it that you innocent, but you gone and you went to Dubai?
7: That situation is so deep, too.
3: Yeah, it is.
7: Like, my God, bro.
2: Yeah.
7: Everything about that is
2: wild. Crazy, but one of them is already fleeing.
7: That's crazy.
2: Which makes you wonder.
7: The justice system is so flawed, too, man.
2: Definitely.
7: How was he able to flee with charges like that?
2: Right. But he gone. That's what they said. Jennifer Hudson. Now, you know, they say Jennifer Hudson is called, anytime there is a memorial for any celebrity that has passed away, they call Jennifer Hudson.
3: Oh, yeah.
2: I think they said she has performed at like 30-something memorials.
3: Yeah.
2: Singing for folks. Now, she was on, listen to this, though. She was on, what's his name?
3: Jimmy Fallon, yeah.
2: Jimmy Fallon asked her, because they were saying she could make anything sound good and beautiful. He made her say, may the force be with you.
7: Mm-mm.
2: He told her to sing, "May the Force Mm-mm. be with you." And J Hud did it. Y'all take a listen at this challenge that she did.
7: Church,
2: J-Hood. This is hilarious. Come on.

0: What's wrong, JJ? 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
1: Look. Man, listen, pass the plate. And look here. Jennifer don't realize George Lucas and the Star Wars franchise, she finna get paid.
0: Yeah, she is.
1: What they're using. Yeah.

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1: You guys are great.
0: The hits that power the party. 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

0: Those stacks were built to power the capital city for 50 years. 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
1: Hey, it's Dee Dee in the morning. Guys, I need to talk to you about something.
2: Is it your stuffy nose?
1: No. Yeah, well, you know, I'm going to move past it. It's just that I have some allergy issues right now.
2: You need to blow that.
1: I can't. It stopped up. Yeah.
3: Ooh, boy.
2: You need some Vicks.
1: You need
2: a warm towel. Put you up under a warm faucet and some Vicks Vapor Rub to open you up a little bit. And a little Zyrtec.
1: And Zyrtec. I need some Zyrtec. Mm-hmm.
3: Yeah. Or we can go old school and I just give you old shotgun from old blunt.
2: Ew.
1: That opens your nostril?
3: Yeah, open your nostril.
1: I ain't never heard that. I've never heard that.
3: Let's try it.
1: Okay, sure. Well, listen, guys, I got to talk to you something. My mother used to tell me this. She had told me this a long time ago. You know, my mother used to tell me, do not eat in your car. Yeah. She used to always say to me, don't eat in your car.
2: Why?
1: She just said it wasn't sanitary and other things. She was like, you mean you cannot wait? Because like I would get my fast food and be eating it in the car.
2: Yeah.
1: And she used to always go, you can't wait till you get home.
2: Nope.
1: You need to wait till you get home.
2: Nope.
1: Well, I should have listened to my mama yesterday.
2: Uh-oh.
1: I stopped to get me a burger when we got off work. I was hungry.
2: Okay.
1: It's lunchtime for us when we get off.
2: Absolutely.
1: Yeah, we get out of here. I
3: damn
1: want real food.
3: Dinner.
1: Yeah, I don't want breakfast. And so we have a guy, there's a little deli, and we go to him lately where he goes and he makes me a hot link sandwich.
2: Uh-huh.
1: Well, yesterday I didn't get my hot link sandwich. And I will say this little man does a great hot link sandwich, y'all. It'd be on some toasted white bread with a hot link, fried egg, and some cheese.
2: Cheese on there. He make a good BLT sandwich, too, now.
1: Now, I didn't get to it yesterday, so instead I stopped to get me a chili cheeseburger. While eating the chili cheeseburger, I come to a stop abruptly. Somebody in front of me while I'm eating my chili cheeseburger. Okay? Now, I get my chili cheeseburger with just chili cheese and some onions and a little bit of mustard.
2: Okay.
1: But for some reason, they decided to load it up with some onions. So as I do the abrupt stop, I jerk a little bit.
2: Crazy.
1: A little bit of the chili spilled on my jeans.
2: Oh, no.
1: But the onion flew to the passenger side. An onion flew to the passenger
2: How
1: side.
2: How hard Damn. Did you stop? How fast was you going?
1: I was going, and I wasn't paying attention because I'm eating.
2: Because you're eating.
1: Right, and I looked down to like get the hamburger right and pull some of the paper off of it
2: you're
1: while
2: so
1: I'm eating
2: wild,
1: it.
2: Boy.
1: And all of a sudden, as I look down, somebody stops in front of me. You know what I mean? And I had to stop. Okay.
2: Right.
1: So now the onion flew to the passenger seat.
2: Mm-hmm.
1: I get out of the car. I'm thinking it's got to be a small, because it's diced onions, right? I'm like, I'm just going to go on in and I'm going to finish my burger.
2: Oh, no. You went in the house and left the onion in the seat?
1: What? I didn't see it.
2: Oh.
1: I don't know where it went. I knew it went to the passenger side. It could have went in between. I don't know.
2: So you didn't even look, man.
1: I didn't look. I just left. I didn't think it was it's a tiny onion, I thought. It was a diced onion, Trey. It's not a ring.
2: Women.
1: It wasn't sliced.
2: It don't matter.
1: It was diced.
2: Oh, my.
1: I get in the car yesterday evening.
2: I know where you're going.
1: I get in the dang car. Once I get in the car, what happens?
2: Mm-mm.
1: Whoof.
2: Yep.
1: Onion smell.
2: Yep.
1: This is the strongest diced piece of onion I have ever smelled. My car is on fire this morning.
2: Ew.
1: Still.
2: Yeah.
1: So this is yesterday evening. So now I'm on the phone with my husband, and while I'm talking to him, he goes, what is wrong with you? And I said, I'm looking under the seat. I'm looking for an onion. He said, what kind of onion? Is it a red onion, a yellow onion?
3: Onion?
1: I said, I don't know what it is. It's diced.
2: Uh-uh.
1: It was on my burger. And when I stopped the
2: That's an encouraging husband. That's a good man, Savannah. What kind of onion?
1: Yeah.
2: Is it a red onion?
1: Yeah. A yellow onion? No.
2: Right.
1: It's a white onion? No. It's a diced onion. I can't find this one little diced onion, and it has lit this goddamn car up.
2: Oh,
1: I got a Jeep. The whole thing is lit up. So now I'm looking up under the seat in between. I cannot find this little piece
3: Still
1: of
3: can't find.
1: I can't find it. I got in the car this morning. It's funky.
2: Yeah.
1: It's funky in my car.
2: Mm.
1: I swear to God, I cannot find the onion. So I told him, I said, I'm going to go get it detailed today. I gotta go spend $100 to get my car detailed.
2: See?
1: So I get this onion smell about
2: that
1: it.
2: That one onion caused all this havoc. That's why you should have got it right when you got out the car. You should have set that burger down.
1: I guess I didn't. And I thought I would be able to find anything. A dice, one little dice was going to funk up car like it did.
2: Yeah. Them onions be strong, boy.
1: This must have been a fresh, organic onion
2: potent,
1: or something.
2: Potent.
1: That they use.
2: Yeah.
1: This onion had to be organic. You know what? It was a mom and pop, so I should have known.
2: Oh, yeah, for
1: so
2: sure.
1: So mom and pop are using real onions and stuff.
2: This ain't no McDonald's Burger King onion.
1: Yeah. No, this is a strong, real onion.
2: Mm.
1: Now, one that was, what's wrong?
3: Now my marijuana senses are going off. So you made a stop fast.
1: Uh-huh.
3: And the onion went to your passenger
1: side.
3: Yeah,
1: the chili fell on my jeans, and then a piece of the onion flew
2: irresponsible.
1: To the passenger side.
3: Damn, how that thing go to the right like that?
2: Shut up.
1: I don't know. I don't understand
2: that must have been a hard stop.
3: Oh, yeah, for real.
2: My God.
1: But there were so many onions on it, too.
2: I can't do that. If I spill anything in my car, I don't care if it's a fry. I'm going to get it out of there.
3: Yeah, me too.
2: As soon as I pull over, I'm on it.
1: Well, maybe, can you go down there right now and go to my car and help me? Maybe you can find this one piece of onion.
2: See, I got a weak stomach. I'll be done threw up in your car. You'd have even more of a mess to clean up. It's stinking here.
1: Damn. Y'all, I'm going to tell you something. Y'all got to stop. I'm going to tell you where they probably got it. It was a mom and pop. They probably grew this onion themselves. See, y'all got to stop with these gardens and these strong-ass onions. Uh-huh. I'm used to these fake ones they got in the store.
2: You know, I'm glad you didn't have nobody in your car with you. They would have said, damn, D.D. Musty.
1: Okay.
3: Yeah.
1: Smell like Funyuns up in there.
2: Smell like Funyuns in there.
1: Anyways, I'll let you know tomorrow what happens and whether or not the smell goes down.
2: Please.
1: Or not. All right?
2: Please.
1: All right. It's D.D. in the morning.
0: D.D. in the morning, the hits that power the party all day long. Stacks 92.1.
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1: Good morning, Dee Dee in the morning. All right, listen, we're going to play our $1,000 minute game, all right? We definitely have cash here to give somebody here in just a moment. But in the meantime, according to this, they said 25% of workers say that we should get a paid day off to go do this. What is it?
2: To go to vote?
1: No.
2: Okay, that's very important, though.
1: But yeah, we do get time to get off, I think, normally.
3: But we should get a paid day off.
1: Yeah,
3: to research and vote. Because it takes a lot now.
1: Damn, he said research. I know, that's real, Trey.
3: We get like 30 minutes. You know what I'm saying? Right. Our little lunch break or an hour, maybe. You know? Come on now.
1: All right, JJ?
4: A paid day off to go eat with your kids at school.
3: Oh, that's a good one.
1: That is.
3: Daddy-daughter day.
4: Yeah.
3: Yeah, mommy-daughter day.
1: No, y'all not going to get it. 25% of workers say we should get a paid day off to go car shopping.
3: Ooh.
1: I agree.
3: Yeah.
4: Car shopping?
3: That's a big purchase. Yep.
1: And phone shopping.
3: Why phone shopping?
1: It takes just as long to get a phone as it does a car. Y'all ever going to Apple? Going to an AT&T store? You be standing in line now when you, oh my God.
3: Ooh, and they be wanting to talk, right? Boy, when they cutting them phones on.
1: And all the paperwork and blah, blah, blah.
3: Yeah. Yes.
1: It's the same amount of time to buy a car.
4: Yeah, you got to set it up and everything, yeah.
1: God. Yeah, I dread going in to get a new phone. That's the reason why I'm still stuck with an iPhone. I don't want to learn nothing.
3: Yeah, I ain't going to lie to you. You are 100% right on that one. I do think that you should get all day to buy a car, just because that's a really big purchase.
1: It really is. I agree.
3: What?
1: And it takes all day.
3: Yeah.
4: Now, should you get that money if you don't buy the car that day, though?
3: Damn. That's a good point.
1: Yeah, you better make sure then when you get that one day off, you buy the car.
4: You got to get it.
5: It's time to boss up with a bang. You got the answers. We got that bread. $1,000 all for you with the $1,000 Minute Game. Exclusively on Dee Dee in the Morning.
1: Hey, good morning. Is this Sophelia?
6: Yes.
1: Oh, I said it right. How you doing, Sophelia?
6: I'm good. How are you, Dee Dee?
1: I'm wonderful, girl. I'm just wonderful now.
3: That's a unique name.
1: Yes,
3: Sophelia.
1: It is. Yeah, who are you named after?
6: My mom named me. I do not know. I don't think nobody in the family's name. She just came up with their unique name for me.
1: What's your mama's name, by the way?
6: Her name is Cecilia with the S.
3: Where you from, Sophelia?
6: I'm from Arkansas.
3: I can hear something. I knew I wasn't tripping. You got a real country twang to you now. You got that real.
6: Everyone say that.
3: Yeah, you got that country twang. I thought it was going to be Mississippi, though. I ain't going to lie to you.
4: Come on now.
3: Thought it was from Arkansas.
4: Yeah, you right down the street, though. we could.
3: Yeah. Arkansas.
1: All right, let's spin this wheel and get you some extra cash. Here we go.
7: DG.
8: JJ from the SIP.
7: Trey G.
8: JJ from the SIP. $20 bonus.
4: Yeah, hey, extra dub. I don't think you're going to need it. I think you're going to get this $1,000. You ready?
6: I hope so. I'm so
4: nervous. Yeah,
3: Don't be nervous, man. You all right, mama. You all right.
4: Absolutely. Now, look, if you don't know the answer, please say pass. We got time. We're going to come back to it. Let's get this early morning money. On a scale of 1 to 10, how are you feeling this morning?
6: A 10.
4: There you go. Besides winning money, name something that will boost your mood.
6: Off day from work.
4: Hey, man. How many kids does Chris Brown have?
6: 3, 4.
4: There it is. What rapper's real name is Kiara Kendrell Cephas?
6: Pass.
4: Okay. If someone's birthday is December 14th, what's their zodiac?
6: Sagittarius.
4: So, Liz, how old is President Trump?
6: 80.
4: Yeah, good one. What is the capital of Rhode Island?
6: Rhode Island. Pass.
4: Okay, who on the morning show hosted a living room comedy show? Trey G or JJ?
6: JJ. Trey G.
4: There it is. What movie is this famous line from? Big Mama, your arm.
6: Soul food.
4: Spirit of work.
1: Big Mama, your arm.
4: That's
1: some acting, JJ.
4: Right, yeah. That's a pretty good one.
1: It really was. That's some really
4: good. I dreamed about fish last night. Shut up.
1: No, but go back to it. What was that line?
4: Big Mama, your arm.
1: Your arm. All right, listen. Sophelia, you got 7 out of 9. Y'all didn't get to 10. Here's what you missed, though. You did miss this one. What rapper's real name is Kiari Kentrell Cephas? Let me let JJ know. He had a hard time with that one.
4: Kiara, yeah.
1: That's an offset. What is the capital of Rhode Island? Providence.
4: Yep.
1: You got 7 out of the 9. You're going to get $10 every correct answer. We add up to $70. So in that extra $20, $90.
4: Hey, be thankful. Be thankful. Right, be thankful now.
1: $90. Do me a favor. Tell everybody the show that gave you a shot at $1,000.
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4: Hey, it's Dee Dee in the morning, and we need to have a conversation about something, guys, okay? I don't know if anybody has heard this. Trey, you and JJ, have y'all heard what's going on in Atlanta? Has anybody heard what's going on in Atlanta when it came to the eviction filings?
5: No. What happened?
4: Everybody was talking about it yesterday. I saw it. They said from June 2025, just a year, from June 2025 to June 2026, according to this, landlords filed 142,000 eviction cases in the metro Atlanta area.
5: Ooh.
4: Damn. 142,047 evictions were, they said, in Fulton, DeKalb, Cobb, in Clayton counties and stuff. They were saying, yeah, the filings are court cases, but not completed evictions. But yeah, they were saying, this is how many people they're trying to evict.
5: That's just filings?
4: Just filings.
5: If that ain't a recession indicator,
4: right,
5: that show you that so many people across the country are having a really hard time just making ends meet.
4: Yeah. That's what they were saying,
5: paying
4: y'all
5: the biggest bills.
4: And so this is the other sad part, because it makes me think about when, you know, we have Ash Cash on the show on Mondays,
5: right?
4: Money Making Monday.
5: Yeah.
4: He said, too, I mean, unfortunately, when you see this, they said there's going to be a lot of homes that are up for foreclosure, right? And they were saying that this is where, if you had your money up, this is where you go in and buy the homes.
5: Right.
4: But then again, I don't know if you can when you have an interest rate at 8%.
5: Yeah.
4: So the interest rate is so high, a lot of people don't want to buy a home because it's too high. Did you see where they said that if you bought a house, let's say the house was, you know, a $200,000 house, 5 years ago, your mortgage would have been, let's say, $1,400. Well, today, your mortgage is about
5: $4,000. Dang.
4: Because of the interest rates.
5: I will say this, too, though. If you bought a house like years ago, let's say like 2014, and it was worth maybe $50,000 back then, now the value of that house probably has gone up. Because the housing market is so volatile right now.
4: So are the taxes, though.
5: That's true, too.
4: Then you got to pay. Somebody told me we don't ever own our home. Did y'all hear that?
5: Yeah.
4: Has y'all ever heard that?
5: Them taxes,
4: they say that no matter what, like even if you paid your house off, if you don't pay your taxes on that house, they can come and
5: take
4: it. So the house ain't never really yours.
5: I feel like, though, there's a realtor out there, or like there's a lender or something that can give us some kind of like play, some kind of advice.
4: What do you mean?
5: Like on how to like avoid stuff like that happening. From like if you pay your house off and then all you have to do is pay the taxes, there's got to be some way around it to where you don't have to pay the taxes and you don't lose your house.
6: At least lose your house.
4: Well, I mean, I think it's of a certain age. I don't know. But then, you know, it's the same way they say with HOAs. Mm. If you get a house that has a homeowners association fee and you get behind on your HOA fees, they can foreclose on your house.
5: Oh, hell no.
4: You know that, right? They can take your house from you.
5: Yeah.
4: Yeah, they can put a lien against you because you owe so much money in your HOA, which is stupid.
5: HOAs feel like they more hassle than what they worth. I ain't gonna lie to you.
4: I'll just say this. My mom lived in a neighborhood that had HOA, and I get why, because in my neighborhood we don't have one, but you'll go down the street and your neighbor will have about 7 cars parked on the lawn, but at an HOA you can't do that.
5: But what business is it of yours? Yeah, I get that it makes your property values
4: right
5: go down.
4: There it is.
5: I understand that.
4: And then here's the other thing with my mom's HOA. One time I went over there in my old car, remember my Keeping It Real mobile I was telling you all about that time?
5: Yep.
4: And it had a leak in it, an oil leak. My mama was so mad. Get that car from out in front of my house. They gonna find me. Because they get mad. They don't like oil stains in neighborhoods either with HOAs. Yeah.
5: I get it, but they just
4: so they want to keep much. They want to keep your neighborhood, you know, nice, and your property value stays up.
6: HOA, they'll complain about the smallest stuff.
5: Yes.
6: Man. I got a letter one time. They took a picture. You put your garbage can inside the garage. I'm like, damn.
4: This is my house.
6: It's my crib. You gonna tell me what to do?
5: Oh, facts. Yeah. They just take
6: cut
5: it too
6: that
5: far.
6: Tree down.
4: Well, yeah. I'm telling y'all, it's about to get even worse, though.
5: You do it.
4: It's about to get even worse, though. Shouts out, and I feel really bad for all of those in the metro Atlanta area. 142,000 eviction fines.
5: We ought to get just one big house and all live together. Come on, let's do it.
4: No.
6: Right. Trey, me and
4: hold
6: you,
4: up.
6: Man, we have a ball.
4: But stop.
6: This
4: you
6: girl
4: lying.
6: Here,
4: this
6: you,
4: girl hold right on here, a second. JJ lying. We were going to do an Airbnb and go to some coastal town, but JJ said, I can't be in the house with y'all. I need my own bathroom.
6: What's wrong with having a house that got an extra bathroom that I can use on my own?
4: I got 10 bathrooms. I mean, I could all day.
6: I only have to be 10, but 9 to be fine.
4: Okay. All right, y'all. It's Dee Dee in the morning.
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0: Good Wednesday morning. I'm Megan Vaselli with 6 News, your local election headquarters. In the race for Michigan governor, Democratic nominee Secretary of State Jocelyn Benson and Republican nominee Congressman John James go head-to-head in their first televised debate. They clashed over a number of key issues, from immigration and customs enforcement to data centers. But they agreed on several others, including tax cuts. James calling for an end to the state income tax, while Secretary Benson proposed tax relief for working and middle-class families. And as a reminder, we'll have another major debate this week in the race for U.S. Senate. Democratic nominee Abdul El-Sayed and Republican former Congressman Mike Rogers will take the stage tomorrow night. This debate will air live on WLNS as well as our streaming platform WLNS Plus from 7 to 8. For the latest news, weather, and sports, be sure to tune in to 6 News, and we're always online at WLNS.com.
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5: Hey, Mid-Michigan, this is Ian Kress from the WLNS Sports Department. The CAAC Gold Cup got underway yesterday. In the first semifinal, Okemos took down Hazlitt 2-0. And then Lansing Eastern defeated East Lansing 5-1. So it'll be Okemos taking on Lansing Eastern Thursday night at Okemos with the start time at 7 o'clock for the CAAC Gold Cup Championship. For the Quakers, it would be the first time in program history they have won the Gold Cup. Also, Friday night is week 7 of the high school football season. The big game of the week on the Dean Trailways fifth quarter will be Mason at Williamston. If the Bulldogs win, they'll win the conference title outright. And if Williamston wins, we could have a three-way tie for the CAAC Red between Mason, Williamston, and St. John's. Have a good Wednesday.
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6: Another fantastic day is in the forecast for Mid-Michigan today with temperatures climbing into the mid-70s and plenty of sunshine. We'll have a light southwest wind, but eventually we'll have a cold front pass through the area. That'll be knocking down our lows into the 40s going into the overnight before rebounding back into the 60s or tomorrow. From Storm Tracker 6, I'm meteorologist Cole Engel.
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4: All right, it's Dee Dee in the morning. Guys, we got to get right to the hot topics. Our last look at our hot topics. Before I get into it, you know you have 19 days. You have 19 days to actually join us on the One Voyage cruise. Mm. 19 days. Y'all better hurry up. You'll be on this cruise with us. We'll be having us a good time. Mm-hmm. Hanging out. You're going to be mad when you hear all about it. We'll be broadcasting live on it with all the celebs. You're going to be like, dang it, we should have gone.
23: Yeah.
4: And you know you can do it. 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
23: Yeah. You got 19 days to get your outfits together, too,
4: sure
23: now.
4: Do.
23: Yeah.
4: And you better do it now because, again, the holiday's coming up. 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You better do something for yourself, all right?
23: Speak on it.
4: 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Let's get into the hot topics. Did y'all hear what's going on with Kevin Hart now? Kevin Hart's former assistant. Uh-oh. It's a legal battle. We got to tell you about it. Here we go.
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24: Only on DEDE in the
4: Before
24: morning.
4: Before we get into what's going on with Kevin Hart, I'm hearing rumors that Diddy could be getting out. Have y'all heard that?
23: I did. There was a post that came out yesterday. Shout out to the Bitch Gossip. But they were saying that Diddy's trial, his conviction could be overturned, basically, and he would be released as early as today, is what the report said when it came out yesterday. Mm. Now, it hasn't been confirmed or anything like that, but the person who reported it was a court reporter that was super close to the Diddy case when it was going on, you know?
4: Okay, yeah. Okay.
23: And she said the conviction was overturned and he could be released today, but
4: we ain't heard nothing. Yeah, we ain't heard nothing concrete on that or official. The other thing we got to talk about, Kevin Hart's former assistant, I can't believe this is still going on.
23: I saw that.
4: Okay, so Kevin Hart's former assistant wants the woman who was involved in his sex tape controversy to testify in their legal battle.
23: Mm.
4: So the former assistant, I didn't realize, y'all, this happened back in 2017.
23: Oh, wow.
4: Kevin Hart had that sex tape controversy.
23: I remember.
4: And I remember, I didn't realize that the girl in the sex tape had sued Kevin Hart for $60 million in 2019.
23: Mm.
4: The girl in the sex tape, she alleged she was recorded having sex with him without her consent. I didn't know that.
23: Oh, wow.
4: Now, here's the deal. Kevin Hart now is going after his former assistant. You know, he sued his former assistant after accusing her of violating a non-disclosure agreement
23: mm-hmm.
4: by discussing details of his personal life in interviews.
23: Right.
4: She now is arguing that Kevin Hart failed to fulfill certain obligations under the agreement and contends that the deal is therefore void.
23: Mm.
4: Since he didn't do his part, she's like, this thing is null and void.
23: Yeah. I don't know if that's how it work.
4: No, either.
23: I don't think that's how it work, baby. I think once you sign that paper, you got to keep your mouth closed.
4: She says, by the way, Kevin Hart is saying that his former assistant has damaged his reputation by publicly discussing private matters. She says, no, not necessarily. She said, your reputation had already been affected by previous controversies.
23: Mm, damn.
4: Pointing to the sex tape scandal. And then I guess that car, remember that car situation that happened with him?
23: I remember that. Yeah. Mm-hmm. I wonder, is this the same assistant that sat down with Tasha K?
4: I think Maisha?
23: Yeah.
4: Maisha Shakes.
23: One of them sat down with Tasha K at one point, so what if it's the same one?
4: I don't know. And then finally, guys, we got to talk about this. They say we lost a great, right?
23: Yeah. Titan in the music game.
4: Freddie Jackson, man, at the age of 70.
23: Mm.

0: lot of hits, huh?
1: Yes, it did.
2: Yeah, what is
0: wow.
2: That
0: that's wow.
1: I'm going to put Rock Me Tonight in my playlist
0: okay.
1: right now. I
0: all
1: like
0: right.
1: That. That sounds good. Damn,
0: man. Yeah, that's sad. Freddie Jackson at the age of 70.
3: Man. Rest in peace, man.
1: His impact could be felt forever, though.
3: Oh, yeah, for sure.
1: Those songs came out in what? Like probably the 80s? Or and they
3: low
1: still,
3: 80s, mid-80s or something like that.
1: Resonate to this day?
3: Yeah. Freddie one of them had them songs that make you want to go on the dance floor.
0: All
3: baby.
0: Right. Hey, listen. Coming up, we're going to shut the show down next. It's Didi in the Morning.
4: Take the hits that power the party with Didi in the Morning. Take the Stacks Pack Music Survey at Stacks 92.1.

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1: All right. Hey, we're done. The show is over. Trey G, what you remember? What you learned today?
2: We learned that Jeffrey, a.k.a. Young Thug, he said he plans to release an R&B album coming out really soon. He's going to compete with Mary J. Blige when he do it.
1: All right. What about you, JJ?
3: And I learned there was a lady in Milwaukee, man, acting like she was a substitute teacher.
1: Oh, my God.
3: And them kids got rid of her immediately.
1: Yeah, by third quarter. Yeah, by third period, they were like, we don't like her. let me see. We also found out New York statewide measles emergency. We saw that, uh-oh, right? Also, we found out that Drake said he is not the father of Keisha Shantae's baby.
2: Mm-hmm.
1: He was like, I am not the father. Please
2: I ain't
1: stop
2: the pappy.
1: Right, right. And then the other thing that we found out about a 67-year-old woman this morning got mad and got drunk and got in front of the courthouse and just started doing donuts in her car. Yep, that was it. Tomorrow on the show, get ready. We got a dope discussion for you. We got cash, laughs, and more. So make sure you meet us right back here on Didi in the Morning.
0: From the banks of the Red Cedar to the ledges of the Grand, the hits that power the party. 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
1: You guys are great.
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1: 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Abdul El Sayed will double down on the failure. He cares more about the West Bank than West Detroit. Here are three voices from our community on why they're voting for Mike Rogers. 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
14: Another fantastic day is in the forecast for mid-Michigan today, with temperatures climbing into the mid-70s and plenty of sunshine. We'll have a light southwest wind, but eventually we'll have a cold front pass through the area. That'll be knocking down our lows into the 40s going into the overnight before rebounding back into the 60s or tomorrow. From Storm Tracker 6, I'm meteorologist Cole Engel.
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1: 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And he delivers.
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22: Another fantastic day is in the forecast for mid-Michigan today, with temperatures climbing into the mid-70s and plenty of sunshine. We'll have a light southwest wind, but eventually we'll have a cold front pass through the area. That'll be knocking down our lows into the 40s going into the overnight before rebounding back into the 60s for tomorrow. From Storm Tracker 6, I'm meteorologist Cole Engel.
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14: Another fantastic day is in the forecast for mid-Michigan today, with temperatures climbing into the mid-70s and plenty of sunshine. We'll have a light southwest wind, but eventually we'll have a cold front pass through the area. That'll be knocking down our lows into the 40s going into the overnight before rebounding back into the 60s for tomorrow. From Storm Tracker 6, I'm meteorologist Cole Engel.
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17: 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You know what? 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

0: get I like it. 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Black Street Productions. We out, ride. 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
23: Another fantastic day is in the forecast for mid-Michigan today, with temperatures climbing into the mid-70s and plenty of sunshine. We'll have a light southwest wind, but eventually we'll have a cold front pass through the area. That'll be knocking down our lows into the 40s going into the overnight before rebounding back into the 60s for tomorrow. From Storm Tracker 6, I'm meteorologist Cole Engel.
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1: Hey, what's popping, your dog, Trey G? And look, we got to have another dope discussion. 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
10: 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Abdul El Sayed will double down on the failure. 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Here are three voices from our community on why they're voting for Mike Rogers. 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
10: My name is Tracy Edmond. 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
13: Another fantastic day is in the forecast for mid-Michigan today, with temperatures climbing into the mid-70s and plenty of sunshine. We'll have a light southwest wind, but eventually we'll have a cold front pass through the area. That'll be knocking down our lows into the 40s going into the overnight before rebounding back into the 60s for tomorrow. From Storm Tracker 6, I'm meteorologist Cole Engel.
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1: Stacks 92.1, and that means we're just a few days away from the Empire Motors vehicle giveaway that's happening on Saturday. I'm going to give you details about that down the line after Uncle L and Miss Eve. Here is Nina Sky with the Hits That Power the Party on Stacks 92.1.

0: party. Happy Wednesday to ya. Happy Wednesday to ya. Happy Wednesday. We're a few days away from the Empire Motors of Lansing event happening at their location at 4915 MLK, just north of Jolly Road. They are giving away a vehicle. They are giving away a green Chevy Cruze. No purchase necessary to win. I think you have to be present to win, and it's at Empire Motors. They will be there from 10 a.m. till 4 p.m. They will have some food trucks. They will have some specials on vehicles. And then, of course, I'll be there from noon until 2, and we're going to have a good time. Now, this is at the MLK location, Empire Motors, just north of Jolly Road on the east side of the road. There's a landmark there, but... Jolly King. Yeah, on Saturday, Empire Motors of Lansing giving away a vehicle. So let's have a good time and make it happen. Coming up down the line, we got a little something from ODB with It's the Power of the Party on Stax 92.1.
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the hits that power the party. Thank you for moving with Metro Malik. Coming up down the line, Cuddle Season soundtrack, Color Me Bad, Cardi B's coming through. And it is that time again. Let's talk about it down the line. Like what? Top of the town. Top of the town. Top of the town. But now it's Rihanna, Stax 92.1.

0: 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Stacks 92.1 with the His That Father Party. Thank you for moving with Metro Malik. Have you received your latest edition of the Lansing City Polls for the Top of the Town Awards? You can enter your favorite business. Yes, they separated people from businesses a couple years back, and then they didn't do the people edition last year. Now, I know a little bit of behind the scenes type of stuff. Part of it is that the original owner of the Lansing City Pulse was trying to sell the newspaper for a while, and then that sale almost happened, and then it did happen. And so in the transition of things, they had the Top of the Town People Edition, but then they were so busy doing this, that, and the other, and transition and stuff like that, that it didn't come back. So word on the street is the People Edition is coming back. But Top of the Town Awards are open now, so have fun with it. And maybe nominate Stacks 92.1 as your favorite radio station. I mean, if you want to, I guess that would be cool. What's coming up down the line? Next, find that person you like, pull them close, let them do the talking for you. Is that part of the party? Stacks 92.1.
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7: 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Here are three voices from our community on why they're voting for Mike Rogers. 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
20: A cold front will be passing through mid-Michigan tonight, which will make those overnight lows just a touch cooler than what they were this morning. We'll be dropping down into the mid-40s, but we do rebound back into the 60s going into tomorrow. Plenty of sunshine, not just tomorrow, but also going into Friday. From Storm Tracker 6, I'm meteorologist Cole Engel.
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0: Metro Malik on Stacks 92.1. Those nights are getting cool. How's that going for you? Coming up around the corner is Dr. Dre and Bruno Mars. Here's the three T's feeling all right on Stacks 92.1.
1: Play this record as frequently as possible. 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
1: The Hits That Power, the Party Stacks 92.1. Thank you for moving with Metro Malik. So I had to look it up. It does have kind of a negative connotation, and I'm not judging it. Like, you know, if you want, let's talk about it. It's cuffing season, but I call it cuddle season because it's cooler out and, you know, the nights are chilly. But let's talk about it down the line after Mariah Carey and Chameleon. Here's Outkast.

0: nut of Poughkeepsie. Damn, I done spilled my drink.
1: The Hits That Pile the Party, Stacks 92.1. Thank you for moving with Metro Malik. I have no problem admitting if I'm wrong, admitting that I am wrong, and apparently I am wrong, but I find this a kind of not a necessarily a positive thing. I thought the cold seating was season was cuddling season. However, they call it cuffing season, which is now through February or March, where single people look for short-term romantic partners to cozy up with and avoid being alone in the cold. This isn't a judgmental thing. I just don't, you know, if you're both going into it with your eyes wide open and saying, hey, this is going to be over in April. Come tax time, we through. So that's what's his name? Trey G was talking about. He was saying that cuffing season, and it's like when a dude needs a place to stay over winter, he gets nice. So ladies, look out if you're finding a dude that's being a little extra kind. He might not have a place for him to stay, but he was looking to stay with you. So cuffing season, where the word comes from handcuffing, meaning to metaphorically tie yourself down or attach yourself to another person. I didn't know. I just thought it was cuddle season, where you find somebody that you like, you already have somebody that you like, and you just get a little bit closer. Get a little bit closer and spread the love. What do you call it? I hope it's something good. Coming up down the line, Mark Morrison experienced something good. Made it happen for him on Stax 92.1.
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0: There's a reason Haley Stevens beat Abdul El-Sayed by 28 points in Detroit. El-Sayed runs around with Hassan Piker, a self-proclaimed socialist. Listen to Abdul El-Sayed's friend in his own hateful words.
1: Back to a better time when lynchings were happening. 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That's why. It's because I'm racist, dude.
0: Here's Representative Karen Whitsett, an African-American leader in Detroit. She's a proud Democrat who's voting for Mike Rogers.
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It's that Father Party Stacks 92.1. Thank you for moving with Metro Malik. This headline resonates with me because I thought this would be a major component of being an adult, having to deal with this absolutely terrifying natural element. We're going to talk about it down the line after Biggie, Pitbull, and Little John. Here's JT with the Hits That Follow the Party on Stacks 92.1.

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0: Stax 92.1 with the hits that power that party. All right, here's the dealio. I watched a lot of Bugs Bunny and apparently some other stuff, and I thought in life as an adult that I would always have to be on a lookout for this thing in nature. And it's never happened. And it's quicksand. And this headline says quicksand may look scary. Where do you find quicksand? Because the only sand I've been able to find is slow. Slow-moving sand. The quicker thing I've ever been able to find is muck in a swamp. I've gotten stuck in muck, but not quicksand. And it says experts say it won't swallow you whole like it does in the movies. Like, where is this quicksand happening? The best thing you do is stay calm, which is a basically life philosophy. Stay calm and spread your weight, wiggle your legs slowly, wiggle your legs, and army crawl out. Well, why are you waiting so long that you're stuck in the muck? If you know where some quicksand, let me know so I can see it for myself, because I don't believe it. I just don't. I used to a lot. I haven't seen it. Have you? I want to know. That party train is going to keep on rolling. You can count on that. Aaliyah, Stax, 92.1.
1: 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I'll see you for Sunday Night Slow Jams. 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
17: 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Abdul El Sayed will double down on the failure. He cares more about the West Bank than West Detroit. Here are three voices from our community on why they're voting for Mike Rogers. 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
24: A cold front will be passing through mid-Michigan tonight, which will make those overnight lows just a touch cooler than what they were this morning. We'll be dropping down into the mid-40s, but we do rebound back into the 60s going into tomorrow. Plenty of sunshine, not just tomorrow, but also going into Friday. From Storm Tracker 6, I'm meteorologist Cole Engel.
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It's that ball, the Party Stacks 92.1. This is for the cat people. A study says countries with more cats per person have higher levels of happiness. What say ye? I don't know. I'm not a cat person. Around the corner, it's Ice Cube and Teddy Swims. Here's Rex and Effects with the Hits That Power the Party. 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

Lawn Stacks 92.1. Thank you for moving with Metro Malik. Hope you're having a good Wednesday. Coming up down the line is TLC and Jagged Edge. The party is right here. And there's a holiday I want to share with you.

0: Text 92.1 with the hits that pile the party. You're moving with Metro Malik. I have a philosophy. Tomorrow isn't promise. You can't do anything about yesterday. Today is the present, which makes it the gift. And if you feel it, you should say it. And today is one of those odd holidays, but I think it's very important to do often, daily, weekly, regularly. It is You Matter to Me Day, and it is urging people to take a pause, look around to the people in your life, and acknowledge the significant people in your life. Use this day as an opportunity to tell those friends, those family, and even some acquaintances how their presence matters in a positive way to you in your life. Send a message, make a phone call, do something. Stop by, give them a brownie, give them a gift certificate to their favorite, I don't know, restaurant or something like that. Just let them know, hey, you're important, you matter to me, and you make my life better. So that's a good one, right? You Matter to Me Day. It's today. Just stop, make a phone call. If it's safe to do so, if you're in a vehicle, okay, we want to talk to you and not about you. Vicky Sue Robinson's going to bring the beat. House of Pain is going to have you up in the air, and we're going to keep on moving with the Hits That Pile the Party. Stacks 92.1.
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Stacks 92.1 with the Hits That Power the Party. Thank you for moving with Metro Malik. Do you want a car? Do you want a new whip? A new to you whip? I don't know what year it is, so don't get stuck on the word new. But Empire Motors are giving away a vehicle this Saturday. And I'm going to give you details about that down the line after Jason.

0: The hits that pile the party stacks 92.1. Thank you for moving with Much of Malik. Move with me on Saturday at Empire Motors of Lansing, located at 4915 MLK. That is the Empire Motors of Lansing, which is just north of Jolly Road on the east side of the road. Jolly King. It's not the other one that I thought it was on just north of 96, south of Pleasant Grove. Don't go to that one. You can go to that one, but the excitement and the food truck and the special deals and the car giveaway are happening at the one just north of Jolly Road. On Saturday from 10 until 4, they'll be having prizes and activities. I will be there from noon until 2 p.m. with some stacked stuff from noon until 2 p.m. And somewhere within that realm, Empire Motors of Lansing is giving away a green Chevy Cruze. No purchase necessary to enter to win. They're giving away a car. So you have lots of opportunities to be able to do that, as you've heard. So come and stop by, say hi, find me, make it happen. We'll have a good time. Job rule down the line, Stacks 92.1.
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16: A cold front will be passing through mid-Michigan tonight, which will make those overnight lows just a touch cooler than what they were this morning. We'll be dropping down into the mid-40s, but we do rebound back into the 60s going into tomorrow. Plenty of sunshine, not just tomorrow, but also going into Friday. From Storm Tracker 6, I'm meteorologist Cole Engel.
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0: Wednesday. Right now, let's get into this motherfucker.
1: It's that part of the party, Stax 92.1. Thank you for moving with Metro Malik. Mr. Smith is going to have you wiggling, and Sam Smith is going to have you something else in your lane with Kim Petra. I didn't have something funny prepared for you, sorry. This is Chris Cross with the Hits That Power of the Party on Stax 92.1.

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2: Bring it.

hits that part of the party. Thank you for moving with Metro Malik. This next one is so cool. Written by frontman of One Republic, Ryan Tedder, with Evan Kid Bogart. And then I just really like the creativity of this song and the fact that they were able to create a love song.

0: The hits that follow the party stacks 92.1. Thank you for moving with Metro Malik. And if you want to move with me, find me at MetroMalik.com. That's MetroMelik. Just did an event from on Sunday with the Capillary Down Syndrome Association and received a very kind email in response. Haven't gotten permission yet to share that directly, but if I can, I would love to share that with you. But if you're looking for a DJ, photographer, or something, let me know. Find out what I do at MetroMalik.com, and then let's put it on the calendar. That would be really cool of you. What do we got? We got a little something, something down the line with Positive K with his That Power the Party on Stax 92.1.
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This, that part of the party, Stacks 92.1. Thank you for moving with Metro Malik. And in this economy, if somebody gave you a car, you'd probably take it without question, right? Well, Empire Motors is doing just that. So find them this Saturday. Coming up down the line, we got a little something from Dr. Dre, Kalani. Here's D. I wanted to say the word, but it's D4L. I can't say it. It's D4L.

0: hits that pile of the party. Thank you for moving with Metro Malik, and thank you for lending me your ear. I talk about love a lot. Been heavy on my mind. Because I want people to give love, and I want people to show love, and I want people to share love, and I want people to be able to freely be able to express themselves and realize that love is a giving thing. It's an action. It's a verb. But then as something came to me, and I realized I was never taught how to receive love. Not only did I not really know how to give love in the most wholesome of ways, my mom taught me chivalry and being kind and, you know, doing the things and holding the door open for the lady and making sure I'm walking on the outside of the street and, you know, giving flowers and these type of things and just being positive and chivalrous, which I kind of transferred in giving that to anybody that could use that kind of positive treatment. But I never was taught how to receive healthy love, which means I never really was able to give it because I didn't know how to receive it, which means I wasn't exactly doing it right and I had to fix myself. Oh my gosh, after all these years. So it's one of those things where, like, there's never too late to learn, and we're always able to have a situation where we can get a little bit better and be a little bit more better of a human being. That means that you're working on being the best you that you can be. And the most wonderful thing I realize is being ignorant is the freedom to be able to have something brought to you, and you can grow from that every single day, all of the time. I don't mind being ignorant. There's some people out there that take that word as a negative thing. And I'm like, how can you know everything? That doesn't make any sense. So in the realm of love, I hope you are giving, but I hope you are able to receive that love as well. That's a beautiful thing. And I'll see you on the flip just after 3 with more Hits That Power of the Party. 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Go with love.
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18: A cold front will be passing through mid-Michigan tonight, which will make those overnight lows just a touch cooler than what they were this morning. We'll be dropping down into the mid-40s, but we do rebound back into the 60s going into tomorrow. Plenty of sunshine, not just tomorrow, but also going into Friday. From Storm Tracker 6, I'm meteorologist Cole Engel.
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0: The Hits That Power to Parties, Tax 92.1. Happy Wednesday to you, friend. Don't forget, you can find me at Empire Motors of Lansing on Saturday. They're giving away a vehicle, so you don't want to miss that. Coming up around the corner, blackity black, black, black, black, celebrating the 808. Daddy Yankee, T.I., and the Baker Boys are coming down the line. A little Eminem is in there as well. Here is Cypress Hill with the Hits That Power to Parties, Tax 92.1.
1: Were you trying to get crazy with this, see? 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
1: We have the building surrounded. 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
2: 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Welcome to the Baker Boys Show. Nick V and Eric V. Every day, we're going to sing a song. Sing along if you know the words.

0: Nick VRV, the Baker Boys. Welcome to the show.
1: Well, you know, one of the most anticipated movies are going to be coming out, Avengers Doomsday at some point, right? Uh-huh. Now, Robert Downey Jr. says he can and will use the N-word in Avengers Doomsday.
0: Excuse me?
1: You heard me.
0: Wait, he's already done this before.
1: Yes, he did.
0: Oh, so he's... Okay, I see what you're doing.
2: Back to the music with those Baker Boys. Baker Boys.
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4: He specifically said no cap.
0: Robert Downey Jr.
1: Yeah.
0: Getting a hood pass in the, what is it, MCU
1: Marvel Universe? Yeah.
0: Oh my
1: so
0: gosh.
1: Robert Downey Jr. is best known for playing Tony Stark, Iron Man, in the Marvel Cinematic Universe,
0: right.
1: MCU, right?
0: Yes.
1: He first played the character Iron Man in 2008, which they actually didn't want him to play the role, but he did a test and he tested so well that they put him in and became one of the biggest faces of Marvel. He also played Sherlock Holmes in two movies alongside Jude Law. In 2024, he won his first Academy Award and performance in Oppenheimer. He's now returning to Marvel in a completely different role as Dr. Doom, and he's saying that in Doomsday, he will use the N-word.
0: What is the use? There's no reason whatsoever. He's going to get canceled. The whole thing's going to get canceled.
1: He says he can and will use the N-word.
0: He
1: can. Which makes no sense. Why?
0: Yeah, I don't know. In that universe, you know what I mean? There's a use for that word.
1: Right.
0: So I think this is just, this might be like a PR stunt.
1: You think so?
0: If they do it, yeah, it's going to be a problem, bro. Straight up and down. You will get canceled.
1: It's a bad look. Before, when he did Tropic Thunder, it was a long time ago. People were less, I guess, sensitive to some extent, but it still was a parody on, you know, blackface.
0: Yes.
1: Right?
0: Totally.
1: You know, so.
0: Totally. I don't think he has the right, or nor anybody in this universe, to do that. I think it's wrong. It's the Baker Boys on Stacks.
1: 92.1.

0: 92.1. It's Nick V and Eric V, the Baker Boys. Now, we have seven questions to help you figure out what you really want in life.
1: Only seven?
0: Seven. Well, let's start with seven, okay?
1: Okay.
0: And if you can get through seven, we'll give you more. How about that?
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8: A cold front will be passing through mid-Michigan tonight, which will make those overnight lows just a touch cooler than what they were this morning. We'll be dropping down into the mid-40s, but we do rebound back into the 60s going into tomorrow. Plenty of sunshine, not just tomorrow, but also going into Friday. From Storm Tracker 6, I'm meteorologist Cole Engel.
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0: Stax 92.1.
1: Well, who knew that 7 questions is all you need to find out what you want in life?
2: What, but do you want 140? Come on, let's keep it small chunks here, Eric
1: B. I would figure, you know, somebody's lifetime, you would need more than 7 questions to answer.
2: Well, let's go through them and see what you think about it.
1: Because
2: if you can't answer any one of these, you don't need any more.
1: Mm-hmm.
2: All right, if you want to stop running on autopilot and create a life that you actually want, experts suggest start with these 7 questions. These are experts, not just mine, okay?
1: Right.
2: What does a good day look like? Think beyond the dream house, the job, focus on how do you like to spend in a regular day. If you could do with anything with your time, what does that look like actually? All right. What are you willing to give up? Oh boy, this is a big one right here.
1: There's sacrifices.
2: Sacrifices need to be had. It's easy to name all the things you would wish for in life, but what are the trade-offs that you are down to make with them?
1: I like these questions so far.
2: Who do you want to become? Over time, jobs change and so do relationships, priorities, and even the version of yourself that you thought you would be by now.
1: All right,
2: how do you treat people? Big one right there.
1: That is big.
2: Let that sink in. What do you actually want to do with your time? That's one of the biggest things in life, because people get jobs and they don't really like their jobs. They think they're dead end, and then they spend their entire life until they retire in those jobs.
1: Right.
2: So you're not really living. You're like working to live, and that's not really living, I don't think.
1: Yes, for sure.
2: Anyway, finally, what do you believe it's all for? Have you ever thought about what gives your life meaning?
1: Mm-hmm.
2: Yeah, taking a mental inventory of your latest, deepest values and can help realize what that is. And this is it, Eric V. What do you want said when you're gone?
1: Gotcha. These are good.
2: When you're no longer here, what do you want people to say about you, right, in that room? All right, guys, good luck with those 7 questions. I hope that helped out a little bit.
1: And those are great questions, by the way.
2: Oh, thank you.
1: Good job, professionals.
2: I'm not the experts. They are.
0: Stax 92.1.

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1: You guys are great.
0: The hits that power the party. Stax 92.1.
2: You used to call me on my. You used to.